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1: Well, okay, you're on 104.7 at the Park, Two Bob Community Volunteer Radio. Yes, we'll get the weather out of the way and we'll get this feature album, which is Miranda versus Amazon. Arizona, I should say. The album's called Big Smoke. But first, forecast for the Wednesday, the 29th of July, 2026, mostly sunny. And the winds, west to northwesterly, 15 to 20 kilometres an hour, and tending west to southwesterly, 15 to 25 kilometres an hour during the day, and then becoming light during the evening. And as for the temperatures around the place, we've got down the coast, mostly sunny and a maximum of 21 at Foster. At Port Macquarie, we've got sunny and mostly maximum 22. At Little Township at Taree, mostly sunny and a maximum of 21. Outside the studio, we're sitting on 15.8. And there's no, all the areas around the area are all on a moderate for the fire. And the sun protection is between 10:40 a.m. and 1:10 p.m. this afternoon. The UV index is predicted to reach a 3, which is on the moderate side of this scale. So with that out of the way, like I said, Miranda versus Arizona. That's the band. The album is called Big Smoke. There's 10 tracks. It goes for about 40 minutes. We should get a lot of them in. So we'll kick off with the first four or five, come back and let you know what they were, and put the rest of it on. Okay, the first track we're going to hear of this feature album is a track called Temporary. 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

Okay, you're on 104.7 here at the Park, 2 Bob Community Volunteer Radio. And you're listening to the AM Music Feature Album, which is a girl called Miranda versus Amazon, Arizona, I should say. The album's called Big Smoke, and that was the first five. That last track was called Stuck. Prior to that, we had a track called Dance Floor, and before it, Big Smoke, and prior to it, Driving, I should say, and started off with a track called Temporary. Five to go, so I'll hit that button, get them going, come back after they're finished and let you know what they were. Next track we're going to hear is a track called Fool. Enjoy. 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Listen to the AM Music Feature Album. And outside the studio, we have jumped up to 17.2. Next track, Fool.

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2: Well, okay, you're on 104.7 of the Park 2 Bob Community Volunteer Radio. We just finished listening to the AM Music Feature album, which has got a girl called Miranda versus Arizona on the album Big Smoke. That was the last five. That last track was Oxygen. Before that, we had Parallel Lines, Garden Song. And before it, and we had Always, and we started that set off with a track called Fools. I'm actually going to give you an local artist here, a local fella called Matt Zarve, quite well known around the area. I think he lives out at Old Bar there somewhere, and he's just done a cover of a song back from the 70s by a fella called Ross Ryan. That track's called Pegasus. So I'm going to put that on, and I'll come back and let you know what's coming up after me and put something on. Take us up the 11 o'clock news and your Chimes program. Until then, this is Matt Zarb with a track called Pegasus. Enjoy. You're on 104.7 here at the park, that being 2 Bob Community Volunteer Radio. And outside the studio, we've just popped up to 19 even. It's 19 even outside the studio. Okay. Matt Zarb, Pegasus.

0: Now, that was Matt Zarve with his cover of Ross Ryan's Pegasus. And he'd done a good job, I reckon. And I'm out of here in about 6 minutes, 7 minutes. So after me, from 11 till 12, you've got the Chimes program. And then 12 till 2, it is Midday Magazine with Marcus. And then 2 till 3, you've got the Filipino Hour. And 3 to 4, it's the Greek Hour. And 4 to 5, you've got the Alternative Circuit with Ari. And then 5 till half past 5. It is The Wire, half past five through until seven. We've got Driving Home with Rochelle. Seven till nine, you've got Mark with Jazz and Mataz. And 9 till 11, it is the Tiki Lounge. But other than that, I'll be out of here soon. And I'll be back in the chair here on Monday if you care to join me from 9 till 11 on AM Music. Other than that, it's a beautiful day outside and we're still sitting on 19.4 it's gone up to. And we're looking for 22, I think it was. But other than that, enjoy the rest of your day, enjoy the rest of your week, and I hope you have a fantastic weekend and this rain stays away for a couple more days because it's been nice sitting in the sun. So to take us up the news, I'm going to give you another track off this album by Sam Buckley out of the Hot Light Blue Ocean. The track I'm going to give you, since the sun's shining out there, the track I'm going to give you is The Sun Is Shining. Till next time, enjoy. You've been on 104.7 here at the park. That's 2 Bob Community Volunteer Radio and AM Music.
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1: Hello, I'm Laura Devoy. Authorities in South Australia are investigating whether there is local transmission of the H5 strain of bird flu. The Australian Centre for Disease Preparedness has confirmed positive detections in 7 Australian seabirds on the Limestone Coast. There are now 14 confirmed cases in the state. The Department of Primary Industries says there continues to be no detections of H5 bird flu in poultry, captive birds or pets and other wildlife or livestock. Economists are warning an inflation figure above 3.9% will likely lead to a rise in interest rates. The latest inflation data will be released at 11:30 a.m. Australian Eastern Standard Time. It's expected to show trimmed mean inflation well above the Reserve Bank's target range of 2-3%. The cash rate has risen 3 times this year but remained steady at 4.35% at the last RBA meeting in June. The next meeting is scheduled to begin on the 10th of August. Victoria's Premier Ben Carroll has begun his first full day in the job with a focus on worker safety. Mr Carroll was voted leader by his party yesterday after Jacinta Allan announced her resignation. He says legislation will be introduced to Parliament today to establish workplace protection orders, which will provide business owners with the power to ban offenders from their stores for 12 months. The scheme was on hold for a year under the previous Allan government. Mr Carroll says it will come into effect in July next year.
2: We're going to do some more consultation. We are working very hard. We are going to make sure that we in Victoria have the strongest protections for workers. And that's what we are delivering today.
1: The Consumer Watchdog has not objected to a proposed increase in the price of stamps. Australia Post wants to raise the price of stamps from 60 cents each to 65. The Australian Competition and Consumer Commission says even after the rise, Australia Post will fall slightly short of recovering the efficient costs of providing its services. Letter usage has been declining for nearly 2 decades. The ACCC says the price rise will go ahead unless the Federal Communications Minister opposes it. The Australian Medical Association says 15 years after the landmark labelling logic review, only 3 of 40 public health food labelling recommendations have been fully implemented. A review into the Food Standards Australia New Zealand Act 1991 got underway in July 2020. The AMA is calling for it to be released immediately. It says it's a once-in-a-generation chance to ensure Australia's food regulation system supports prevention and protects public health. Australia's National Fire Ant Eradication Program is moving eradication treatments inward to target the core infestation area. Brock Anderson has more.
3: Fire ants are an invasive species which have the potential to seriously harm people, pets, livestock and crops. The National Fire Ant Eradication Program is conducting aerial treatments in parts of southeast Queensland. Property owners and tenants will be notified if they will be affected. The Invasive Species Council has welcomed the move, saying it's the clearest sign yet Australia's eradication strategy is working. It's urging for governments to continue funding the efforts, warning fire ants have the potential to cost Australia at least $2 billion a year through agricultural losses.
1: Turning to sport, in the AFL, Brisbane's Ty Gallop has been suspended for 3 games for serious misconduct. The 20-year-old shoved Port Adelaide's Mitch Georgiades into the ground after a tackle in a move he admitted was a very bad look. He pleaded guilty at the tribunal last night and will be eligible to return in the last round of the home and away season.
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0: And welcome to another edition of Chimes. I'm Paul Gough, bringing you the best in jangly pop from right across the timeline. You never know, you might hear something from the 60s or really new stuff. I like to explore and go diving deep into the styles of jangly music, whether it be power pop, whether it be more twee offerings. We even heard something more experimental recently. I have a very broad taste. I worship at a broad church of music and I love to bring it to you here. Heard first on the mighty 2SCR in Sydney and heard right across the country thanks to the Community Radio Network. Wherever you are in this wonderful land, it's great that you would join me. We're going to start off with a power pop vein today because here's a song I haven't heard in a long time. I remember the first time I heard it and it was so addictive. I think I played it about 15 times in a row. The group are called Super Deluxe. And this song is such a great way to start the show. Well, I challenge you. If you don't think it is, let me know. You can send me a message, chimes@2scr.com. Chimes@2scr.com is the way you can get in touch. And I'll be playing you lots of good stuff today. I will. But let's kick off with Super Deluxe. This is She Came On.
1: She came on.

That is an excellent track from a new artist to me, and it's because it's from his to-be-released album. He's a new rising star. His name is Tom Henry. The album's called Songs to Sing and Dance To, and the debut album for the Chicago-born LA-based musician. This, from the sound of it, is going to be an absolute cracker. He says his influences are very much driven through the lens of power pop, garage rock, psych and folk, and 12 songs on his album, Songs to Sing and Dance To. I've got to say the album cover art doesn't do a lot for me, but he's a red-headed rocker who just loves rock and roll, and you can hear that coming through. Very big influence in that track from Big Star in the track Bella. He has had previous singles that have dropped, but this that go back to 2021, but this is his debut album and one to look out for. Won't be coming out till June, so I am giving you a bit of a heads up on it, but from the sound of that first track, certainly something I'm excited by. Started out with Super Deluxe, and in a similar vein, that was their first single from Seattle. And interesting, because I guess at the time that maybe the emphasis from grunge was moving away from that city. They

0: were very much a fixture in that part of the world. And they say the Posies were the group that really sort of gave them inspiration. When that song came out, She Came On, which is what you heard, it was named Power Pop Record of the Year by Melody Maker, and it's featured in quite a few movies as well. They also have a referential point to Big Star, as well as Cheap Trick and Red Cross. And that was an introduction to me through a little, there was a magazine that used to come out with a CD called CMJ. I don't know if you ever remember it. And that was from Volume 34, June 1996. And that's when the single was released, She Came On. And it was on this collection of music that used to go out, and it was stuff that was mainly featured on college radio, which is the equivalent of community radio here in Australia. You're tuned to Chimes, and a program that likes to bring you music from across the spectrum of all things jangly and beautiful. I want to delve into the Underground Lovers. Look, the Underground Lovers are one of those great groups that always keep on coming back. And they've reissued a lot of their albums in recent years, as well as putting out new material. But they're just such a great band. Of course, they sadly lost their drummer towards the end of last year. I think it was in October. But this album that was produced by the great Wayne Connolly, whose name appears on so many great Australian releases, but as well Glenn Benny, guitarist, and Vincent Giarrusso, who's also the two key dudes in Underground Lovers, put out this album. They, one of those bands, I love the fact that they had started out in Melbourne in a fairly small way, but rose to the heights of being signed to the 4AD label, which was just huge. This, from their album Leaves Me Blind, which is an absolute classic, came out in 92. So you do the math, it's a long time ago. It makes me feel ancient because I remember buying this and I remember seeing them play on so many different occasions. Most recently, they've just been brilliant. But this one, which is an absolute beauty from Underground Lovers, is Promenade.
1: Take me on a walk.

You might have had your doubts when that first kicked off that it was going to be something quite different. But I've got to say, when I first heard this song, I fell in love with it. Tom Keneally and Birds of Paradise are from San Francisco. And there's a lot of stuff coming out of San Francisco that has a different indie vibe to it, a more twee or reminiscent of the bands that came out of the UK in the mid-80s. But this is something slightly different because Tom Keneally and Birds of Paradise have a passion for cheap drum machines and twang. So they mix the two together. And it isn't until, I guess about, you heard it 30, 40 seconds in, that the jangle kicks in. I Know It is the name of the track from this three-piece, Tom Keneally and Birds of Paradise. Catchy little tune. And one of those songs that you can easily, it can pass you by because there's so much music coming out. I find it bewildering, the amount of music. And so one of the things I love doing each week is just diving around in the rabbit hole of the internet, and you never know what you're going to find. You know what it's like. You do it too. It depends, because it might be, you know, you might be a political animal. You might sort of be into, I don't know, good food. Once you go down the whole rabbit hole of the internet, sometimes it takes a while to reemerge. But I like coming up with tasty treats. In this case, Tom Keneally and Birds of Paradise, I Know It. That has just come out nice and fresh for you. And Tom Keneally, obviously the front man and the guy who is the main vocalist and wrote the tune. Before that, we heard from the classic track from the Underground Lovers, Promenade, and that's from their album Leaves Me Blind. It, of course, also had the excellent I Was Right on there. This is Chimes, heard first on 2SER right across the country, thanks to the Community Radio Network. Another rabbit hole find from during the week, and as I say, I love bringing you bands that you mightn't get to hear, and sometimes that's difficult because, you know, we get thrown a lot of music, but there are a lot of things on the periphery that can easily pass you by. Again, I'm going into power pop mode because it is a style I really love, and I've been listening to a lot of older stuff, you know, things like Shake Some Action, and I should play that too, shouldn't I? Even things like Another Girl, Another Planet. So many great older songs, all the Tom Petty back catalogue lately. But this is a group that are new to me, but they've been around for a while. They're called Telejet. This is from recordings that were made in 2004, but sort of fell by the wayside and were remastered, remixed, and have only come out in the last couple of years. The album is called Spiritual Age, and the group are a three-piece from Toronto, and they came up with the word Telejet. They thought it was, they said, something new and exciting and original. I mean, how do you find a new and original band name? But I guess I haven't heard of the name before. This is a really nice album. And when I say nice, that always can often be code for me. But it's got some very, very catchy little tunes on it. This one from Spiritual Age, the title track, I think is really fantastic. And it's one of those albums, if you love this kind of music, look them up because I think you'll enjoy them. This is Telejet with the opening track from the album, Beautiful World, and you're listening to Chimes. Good morning.

Well, I mentioned this song and I wasn't going to play it, but how could I not? How could I not when I mentioned it? It is The Only Ones, Another Girl, Another Planet. It is such a powerful song that came out in 78. And one of those songs, the first time I heard it, I just fell head over heels in love with it. Peter Parrott, still releasing solo stuff. But that song is one of those songs when you play it, I've played it at parties and people just lose their minds. And it's one of those songs too that it doesn't matter whether you knew it at the time or whether it's the first time you've heard it and you're not of that vintage, you can really connect to it. It was re-released and recharted in the UK in 92, backed with the Psychedelic Furs' Pretty in Pink. Having those two songs together on a 7-inch single must have been pretty spectacular. So that way it got back into the charts. But it's been described as one of the greatest rock singles ever recorded. It was number 18 in John Peel's all-time favourite songs in his festive 50. And it's just, as I said, a powerful song that I think I first heard it on a compilation that came out called That Summer. Wonderful album. I think it was one of the albums that disappeared in the great album purge. That's an unfortunate purge when my record collection was partially destroyed, but that's another story for another time. But I do have it on a 7-inch. It's one of those tracks you've got in lots of different formats on CD as well. But The Only Ones, and probably their most successful song, and covered by many different artists, Another Girl, Another Planet. We heard before that one of the lesser-known bands, and I like to juxtapose those two concepts. We heard Telejet, and a really top album. Beautiful World is the song I played for you. You're listening to Chimes, heard first on the mighty 2SER in Sydney and right across the country, thanks to the Community Radio Network. This next one is an excellent slice of jangly pop out of Minnesota, Minneapolis to be precise. They're called Field Hospitals, and I think this is their debut EP. It hasn't actually landed yet. February is when it will be available, so that's next week, depending on when you're listening to this program. And they've released two singles ahead of it. The release is called Ethel Green. It's a 6-track EP. The title track was the first track that was released, but this one just sounds so on point for this program. It's called Sister Jane. And we'll debut it here on Chimes. Here's the sound of Field Hospitals.

Well, there's a slice of psychedelia from Melbourne band Turnaround. I originally thought they were from Sydney, but I dug this one out of the CD pile, Succeeds When Daylight Fails. They released a mini album in 86 called Colour Your Mind and then moved on with this particular album, very much in that sort of garage rock. If you love XTC being the Dukes of Stratosphere and the sound of things like 25 O'Clock, then this whole album will really tickle your fancy. It is available on their Bandcamp site, which I didn't realise, as an expanded EP version called Colour Your Mind, and it's got some of the tracks from the release I played for you, Succeeds Where Daylight Fails. I played you the track Somewhere to Go, which doesn't appear on this particular online release, and it's the only thing that's available online. So if you're looking around and you have an old CD and you remember the band, a classic sound and some deeply disturbed psych sounds in there as well. But that was one of the more jangly ones, particularly in the opening. Somewhere to Go from Turnaround with a T-Y. In case you're trying to look them up. And that, I think, ended up being an overseas reissue, from what I can tell. But very much a part of the Melbourne scene, but I think had a real following in Europe, did Turnaround. Prior to Turnaround, I played you a new song, which I hope you enjoyed. From Field Hospitals, called Sister Jane, and that one will be out in a week or so, and you can catch that too online. That's the beautiful thing about, as I said, exploring music online. So many of these releases, while they are available in a hard format, the postage these days is the killer and ends up being even more than the product itself, which doesn't tickle my fancy, I've got to say. As far as I can tell, the release from Field Hospitals is digital only, but the four-piece out of Minneapolis have knocked one out of the park as far as I'm concerned with their release Ethel Green, and I played for you the track Sister Jane. You tuned to Chimes, heard first on the mighty 2SCR and right around the country thanks to the Community Radio Network. Get in touch if you want to write to me. 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Now, I'm sure I've played this track for you before. I'm a big fan of Sea and Cake. I don't know whether you are, and I remember buying their first record at Waterfront Records and just an absolute ripper, so I'm going to have to play something from that first album. But it's because of this release I'm going to play them, and that is The Sound of Shrimp Boat, which were pre-Sea and Cake and features the same vocalist from that band. I'm pretty sure it's Sam Prekop, which it is. It was the vocalist with Shrimp Boat. They released a couple of albums. This one, Cavale, which came out on the label Bar None in what year? I'll look it up while I play it. It's in the 90s anyway, I'm pretty certain. Their sound was quite interesting, and this has got some killer sax through it as well, but it fits the pop brief that I love. And this song particularly just jumped out of the park. And, of course, if you love the Sea and Cake and their vocals, then you're going to love this track a lot. So if you haven't heard Shrimp Boat before, be introduced to them because they're brilliant. This one is called What Do You Think of Love?

0: Oh, what a great album that is. The Sea and Cakes self-titled debut release that came out in 1994. That say they're the bridge between Brazilian music of the late 60s, African-influenced guitar lines and indie pop. Now, Sam Prekop and Eric Claridge were formerly of the group Shrimp Boat that we heard prior to the Sea and Cake track I played for you. Archer Pruitt was in a band called The Cocktails, who were really fantastic. And John McIntyre, of course, from Tortoise. And their little sort of hints of jazz that came through in their sounds of pop music and the descriptors that I also added there made them stand out as being something really different. And that first album just won me over, and I've been a fan ever since with all their releases. It's so fantastic. I played for you the track Bring My Car A Feel to Smash It, which I think is one of the great song titles from Sea and Cake. I played you the precursor to Sea and Cake, or two of the members thereof, in Shrimp Boat from the release Cavale. I played you the track What Do You Think of Love? And, of course, Sam Prekop's vocals dominate on both of those tracks and sound oh so stellar. You've been listening to Chimes. I'm Paul Gough. I hope you've enjoyed the program. I look forward to your company next week. Stay safe, and I'll catch you soon. Thanks to the Community Radio Network.
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2: Down from 4% the previous month. New figures from the Australian Bureau of Statistics show the biggest contributors were housing, up 6.8%, and food and non-alcoholic beverages and recreation and culture, which both rose 3.3%. Trimmed mean inflation, which the Reserve Bank looks at when considering interest rates, remained unchanged at 3.6%. That's well outside the RBA's target range of 2-3%. Authorities in South Australia say local transmission of H5 bird flu is likely occurring. There have been a further 11 suspected detections of the deadly virus in the state's southeast and on Kangaroo Island. All are greater crested terns. Minister for Primary Industries, Claire Scriven, has thanked the general public for reporting dead or sick birds.
3: Obviously, this is concerning, but it's certainly not unexpected. We knew that eventually when bird flu arrived in Australia, that it would spread. It has spread on every other continent that we have around the globe.
2: Minister Scriven says there are no detections of the virus in commercial poultry. The death toll from a powerful earthquake in Japan has risen to 13. The 6.8 magnitude quake struck the country's southwest on Tuesday afternoon. Search and rescue efforts are ongoing today. Authorities say at least three of the deaths were at a shopping centre where an explosion reportedly occurred after the quake. US and Saudi forces have conducted strikes on targets in Iraq. The US Central Command says the Iran-aligned targets were directed by the Islamic Revolutionary Guard Corps to attack US forces and Saudi energy infrastructure. It says the unwarranted attacks were not successful. The head of Australia's National Science Agency will defend planned job cuts in a speech to the National Press Club today. Up to 350 jobs will be cut from the CSIRO, with more than 1,000 positions lost since early 2024. That's despite an increase in federal funding. Chief Executive Doug Hilton this morning told the ABC much of the organisation's buildings are no longer fit for purpose.
4: We have 800 buildings. We're spread across 45 sites. That's both a real challenge for us, but also an incredible strength because it means we're connecting our science to disparate communities across the country. So for us, it's about now, how do we get on that pathway where we can do the repairs and the maintenance that we need, we can provide stability to our workforce and have the best of both worlds.
2: Opposition leader Angus Taylor has denied claims he agreed to pay tens of thousands of dollars to a faction of the New South Wales Liberal Party. Yesterday, the state's Independent Commission Against Corruption heard claims Mr. Taylor made regular donations to the group known as the Reformers. The New South Wales Liberals said they had no record of the donations, and Mr. Taylor said this morning no payments were made. The ICAC is investigating claims of secret donations to several members of the New South Wales Liberal Party. Turning to sport, West Tigers half Adam Dewey has apologised to the NRL club's fans after missing last weekend's match. Dewey did not play after being told he'd be named at lock instead of in his usual position. Speaking at a press conference alongside coach Benji Marshall today, Dewey said he'd let Tigers fans down.
5: I really do feel for our fans. I let them down on the weekend, and as I said, sometimes when you're fighting so hard and you have a big week and you go to the judiciary and you're not used to it and you're losing and you just want to want to see this club win.
2: Meantime, Marshall has dismissed claims players were vaping in the club gym as fabricated or misinformation.
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9: Shez.
8: And there's Shez. Morning, Shez.
9: Hello, my friend.
8: And great to be back. I was up in Far North Queensland visiting family. Went to an 18th birthday party, which I was really impressed with. I've been to a few 18th birthday parties, and we've had a few at home. And this one was totally different. The girls all drank water all night. There was no alcohol involved, and when everyone packed up, they helped us pack up. So it was very, very good. So
9: and unusual.
8: Very unusual, actually. We had a local pub, and they said that's the best party they've ever seen at the pub. They thought they were very impressed with these kids. And I noticed that this was on a Saturday night, and on the Sunday I noticed that we were going around the markets, and just about all the girls that were at the party were working on stalls at the at different stalls in the market. So yeah, I take my hat off to them, and they did a great job. So it was nice catching up with grandchildren and you know, the rest of the family up in Far North Queensland. But exhausting. I left up there from Proserpine, flew down to Sydney, and then got a couple of trains down, pick up my car from near Sutherland, Gaimia, and then drove home. So I got home about 11 o'clock last night, and yeah, I'm down here in the studio this morning, so it's all good. And thank you very much to Shez, who filled in for me so well while I was away. So
9: you with my bunny facts about Napoleon.
8: we got some good stuff coming up here. Don't you worry about that. Shez has got some hilarious things. So now, what about a bit of weather? That's hard to say after a couple of scotches,
9: it is,
8: isn't it?
9: Very hard. Okay, so for the rest of the day, mostly sunny. Winds west to northwesterly, 15 to 20 kilometres an hour. Tending west to southwesterly, 15 to 25 kilometres an hour during the day, then becoming light during the evening. Overnight temperatures falling to between 2 and 7, with a daytime temperatures reaching between 14 and 22. Coffs Harbour sunny, max 22. Foster mostly sunny, 21. Kempsey sunny, 22. Port Max sunny, 22. And Taree mostly sunny, 21. And
8: do we have a bar report?
9: Oh, I do, and it's a good bar today.
8: Well done, you.
9: Friends at Marine Rescue, Foster Tunkurry. The wind is from the south-southwest with a wind speed of 7 knots. Temperature is 19. The barometer is 1,018 and dropping. Sea is a metre, swell 1 metre. Bar conditions good. The next tide will be a low at 13.33 with a tide height of 0.40 metres. So still wear your life jackets and... log into VHF channel 16 on the or use the app so the lovely men don't have to go out searching for you.
8: Go searching, no, that's true. Yeah, so the maximum, as Chair says, 21 degrees. Actually, we've got the weather app here, and it says it's 21.5 degrees outside the window at the studio and 49% humidity. So, oh, that's good. Beautiful. Now, let's crank up a little bit of music. We've got Vicar and Linda from the Hot Lot and Where Do You Come From? And the track they got for you is Little Baby. Here they are. Vicar and Linda.

0: Yes, and that was Millie Mills, and that's off the album First Sounds, Volume 14, and it's just called Little Old Me, and always sounding good. Chez,
1: she's Millie lovely, Mills. Millie.
0: She's really good. I played that a couple of weeks ago, and I thought, you know, I'll just give it another spin because it's so good. We're going to have a little bit from Jude Pascal later on, so mm-hmm. that's something to look forward to.
1: Yep.
0: We interviewed him in this.
1: Yeah, well, you interviewed. I just sort of
0: you
1: babbled.
0: You were on. Oh, actually, you weren't on a mic. You were
1: no,
0: standing just
1: I was
0: beside
1: sort of
0: him.
1: Way over there.
0: Yeah, but anyway, yeah, very very nice guy, and a good album too. Mm. Now let's have a look. If you haven't heard, there's been a really strong earthquake striking the South Island of Japan.
1: Yeah,
0: what do
1: yeah.
0: we know about that?
1: It was a 7.1 magnitude earthquake. It's killed at least 13 people so far near the southern Japanese city of Kumamoto, and rescuers are frantically searching for survivors. Most of the damage seems to have been in a big shopping mall. And it's also knocked out power to thousands of homes and ruptured roads across the region.
0: Apparently that shopping mall, apparently they're looking for about a dozen people that have are missing in that rubble. So
1: it's
0: definitely not good.
1: No, it's dreadful.
0: But there is one little ray of sunshine that they thought that there was going to be a big tsunami that would emanate from the scene, but apparently they've called that off. The tsunami alert, it hasn't happened, so that's a good thing.
1: Yeah, so it did a lot of damage. Like they had this partially collapsed shopping mall, and several also are unaccounted for at a paper factory, and a highway bridge is buckled. Thousands of military personnel have been mobilised in an effort to expedite rescue and relief efforts, with the country's public broadcaster reported. So,
0: well, there you go. Chez is all over. She knows all these things. And
1: terrier.
0: Do we know how many people have actually been killed? I think.
1: Well, they're just saying 13 at the moment. But there's still heaps missing.
0: Possibility of many more.
1: Oh. It's become like a hospital in a war zone. So,
0: oh, dreadful. Anyway,
1: yeah.
0: I mean, Japan is the most earthquake-prone country in the world, and they're used to it.
1: Well, they're on the Ring of Fire, aren't they?
0: Yeah,
1: too?
0: They're right on the Ring of Fire. They runs around the rim of the Pacific Ocean and on a mobile plate.
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0: Yes, and we've had there's two young ladies. That one is Sienna Spiro and Die on This Hill, who's an English singer, and we had
1: Oh, I love Lenka.
0: Do you? I thought you might like Lenko, and that's from the album Straight Outta the Hot Lot, Good Days Before That, and Sunshine Girl, which is another really good one.
1: Yeah.
0: And yeah, some good things there. Now, as you probably know, I was travelling around Africa, and I was in northern Tanzania at one stage, and we were staying in a hotel, and there was my wife and I said, have a listen to that. There's a bit of bass somewhere, and I went downstairs into the basement, and they had a band playing. So this band was called One Heart Band. So being the pushy sort of guy that I am, I pushed my way up to the stage and introduced myself and said, could I interview you? Anyway, the guy was very pleased. I think he thought I was an American, but I said, no, I'm from Australia. And I said, I'll see if I can play some of your music on the radio in Australia. And he was very thrilled about it. So, so this is the guy.
2: Hi, everyone. This is Bob Julie from East Africa, Tanzania. Enjoy our music from One Heart Band. Asante sana. Thank you so much.
0: Yeah, so there he is, Bob Julie. And, yeah, they were really good. They were very, very good. And, it's funny. He's been following everything on my Instagram posting and liking things from about 3 years ago. So, and that Asante Sana is Swahili for thank you very much. So it was quite interesting. I wanted to interview the female singer. She had a range and was terrific, but didn't sort of get time between sets, but that's what happens.
1: Oh, I know.
0: Time gets away from
1: it.
0: Talking
1: does.
0: About time,
1: yes.
0: It's 12:30.
1: No.
0: Yeah, we got the jungle
3: hey,
0: drums.
3: Listen up. It's two Bob Braves.
1: You are so prepared.
0: Where does that time go?
1: Oh, I know. When you're having fun. We're having too much fun.
0: I know. Okay, so the AM Music feature albums heard around 10 a.m., like today, this morning with Craig, was Miranda versus Arizona. I thought it was really good. It was very cruisy, Big Smoke.
1: Yep.
0: Tomorrow we've got the remotes ready for it. And on
1: that's
0: Friday,
1: a good one.
0: Yeah, that's a good one too. And on Friday we've got Putumayo Presents French Groove.
1: Ooh.
0: Whoa, whoa, whoa. Oh, la, la. 2025. So all of those are good. Now the albums of the week we've got Swap Meet, Mount Zero. We've got Leluc, Sweet Thief. We've got Tom Woodard, Wastrels, and we've got Putumayo Presents, Cuban Connections. I think we've got Cuban Connections coming up, or have we? Yes, we have. We've got Cuban Connections. Now, the track that I've got for you here is Binhan from Guinea-Bissau. I don't even know where that is, but Nafiki. Here it is.

0: Oh, wow. So, yeah, thanks for that, Chez. There is a little bit of Cuban Orchestra Ocacan, America. It's just called America, and but it's very Cuban, isn't it?
1: It is, Cuban.
0: And that track was called Cha-Cha-Cha, Oh La La. It's the eighth track off that album. So there we are. We had a little bit of Cuban from Putumayo Presents, Cuban Connections, with that one, Binhan, and then we followed it up with that one, Cha-Cha-Cha, Oh La La. Well, that sounds good.
1: Yep.
0: Now, we're going to talk fires. You're on fire with this as well. We're talking European wildfires.
1: It's called Google, thank you. Oh. So they're saying the nightmare reality is half the world burns. Firefighters are dying, residents are fleeing, extreme heat and critically dry conditions are fueling blazes across the continents, and it's not about to end anytime soon. They're spreading from Sicily to Spain and from Canada to California.
0: Oh, that's right. They had the ones in Canada as
1: well. The ones in Canada are horrific. Yeah, I've got my best friends going there on the 15th. Good luck. Then there are the cats. And in Italy, it's suspected mafia operatives have been accused of tying fuel-soaked rags to cat's tails, lighting them, and then setting the panicked pets loose in the underbrush.
0: Oh, you're kidding.
1: No. And they want to buy the cheap land afterwards.
0: Unbelievable.
1: I know. And I look, allegedly, and then they're saying elsewhere, authorities are worried arsonists, firefighters and landowners are choosing to place bets on the damage a fire causes, which is horrific. And it's an opportunistic response to the devastating fallout of climate change. Even if you're not a climate change believer, you've still got to go, why is half the world on fire?
0: Oh, there's still a lot of climate change.
1: Oh, yeah.
0: You know, cynics around.
1: Yep. And it's just changing the way that we're going to have to fight fires. They're saying fires are hotter, more intense, less predictable. So, you know.
0: Exactly. And the air quality has been atrocious in parts of Europe and North America as well, with Canada. Donald Trump was whinging to the Canadian Prime Minister that, you know, their wildfires are creating havoc over the border in places like Boston and Chicago. So,
1: Then they say, and he's raised tariffs, allegedly, on Canada, instead of going, you know, what can we do to help?
0: Yeah, that's right. Instead of sending some firefighters over to help them, they're whinging about it. But anyway, can't complain.
1: Yeah.
0: But apparently it's the heat. Like they've had record heat all through Europe. Actually, England as well. They've been under a real heat wave and they're not used to it.
1: I mean,
0: they cope with cold very well, but they don't cope with heat. Most of them don't have air conditioning cooling systems. They have they have heaters to keep themselves warm. But they're in all sorts of trouble over there. And
1: It's not good. So apparently, Canada, in the 2023 fires, raised 15 million hectares, and the 2025 blazes burnt 8.3 million hectares. So it's just getting worse and worse and worse.
0: Catastrophic.
1: I'll try and find out what the temperatures are they're experiencing
0: Let's hope that Australia doesn't have a bad bushfire season this summer coming up.
1: Done that.
0: Anyway, we've got to go and have a little bit of this.
1: Yeah, fun stuff.
2: 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The Code also outlines the principles of diversity, independence and volunteerism as fundamental to community broadcasting. If you have a complaint regarding something that you have heard on this station, you should put your complaint in writing and send it to the station. If you would like a copy of the Code of Practice, please call us.
0: Yeah, now, I was doing the Blues Show before and I put Alicia Louise album on, which I really like, Strike to Unite, and I was playing it on the Blues Show. Anyway, I whipped it out, took put my finger under the CD and snapped the CD in half. And I went, oh, that's not good. And yeah, so I put a little note on it out on the in the green room and saying, oops, sorry about that. It was me. I accidentally broke the CD in half. But thankfully, somebody has got a new CD for us, because I wanted to play this one, and it's called Reaper Barn Blues.

0: Yes, and there's Alicia Louise from her Strike to Ignite album. She released that on Foghorn Records, and that one was Reaper Barn Blues, and track number 7. It says she sounds like Bonnie Raitt and Susan Tedeschi, and well, I reckon she sounds like Susan Tedeschi, but looks like Bonnie Raitt, yeah. And great Australian guitarist and talent. We got to get behind Alicia Louise. So yeah. She's good. I think she's originally a Melbourne artist. So I'm not too sure on that, but that one's in the hot lot. And it's a great one too. Now, I'm going to play something which was one of my favourites.
1: Yes.
0: I hope you don't mind.
1: No.
0: A little bit of this one, and it's The Pleasures. And The Pleasures, Catherine Britton, Lockie.
1: Oh, yeah, yeah.
0: And this one's, was it Something I Said? Here's The Pleasures.

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We love live local music. Oh.

0: Yes, and there we have it, and sounding good too. And that was Howlers from Josh Pryke, and from his album, what's his album called? Kingdom Within, and yeah, good talent. Now, Chez, we've only got a couple of minutes before the news, and can we talk Commonwealth Games?
1: Okay.
2: We're smashing it.
0: Yeah, Commonwealth Games. We're doing so well in the Commonwealth Games.
2: Look,
0: I've got the medal tally up here on the computer.
2: Good and, for you.
0: We've got 35 gold, 18 silver, and 27 bronze, 80 medals. Canada's got 13 gold, 10 bronze, 10 silver, and 12 bronze for 35, and they're in second place. The English team have got 10 gold, 18 silver, and 15 bronze for 43. So, daylight second after us, isn't it?
2: I know. And it's really weird. You go, oh, look. And then it's when they put your ranking in gold medals. Mm. Could I just say that our para-sport athletes, of all our medals, they have contributed 5 gold medals, 5 silver medals and 6 bronze medals. So, well done.
0: Wow.
2: They're doing great guns.
0: So impressed with that. And of course, it's being held in Glasgow in Scotland, isn't it? So they're over there right now competing, and we'll see lots. I was so impressed with some of our swimmers who've had Commonwealth records. They're setting records in the pool. It must be hard to set new records because the times are getting so close. By hundredths of a second.
2: And that the 50 metres splash and dash, like that was like 50 metres in 23 seconds, I'd still be trying to climb up onto the diving,
0: exactly.
2: block.
0: Exactly. I'd
2: be like that Eric the Eel. They'd all have to wait in the water till I finished.
0: I don't think I could swim out of sight in a dark night in a thick fog. They're doing so well. Mm. And
2: apparently the opening ceremony was brilliant. Like, Neither did I. But from all accounts, it was very good, very stripped back, but very, very, very good.
0: Yeah, and Glasgow would be a good place to be at the moment. Mm. And, with the weather being so warm over there at the moment. The Australians would be absolutely loving it, I would suggest, and doing great. So do we know, have we got anything on what's coming up in the Commonwealth Games?
2: I think if you, it's got schedules and results.
0: Yeah, schedule. Okay, yep. I've got schedule.
2: And then you click on that and it'll tell you what sport's coming up.
0: Oh, okay, right. Okay, so, there's all sorts. Gosh.
2: Yeah.
0: Wow. There's basketball.
2: Yep.
0: Artistic gymnastics. And don't forget the Paralympics is on, para-athletics is on at the same time. Bowls and para-bowls.
2: Mm.
0: And netball. We're having a bit of a tussle with the netball, aren't we? Coming up against the English. That's going to be...
2: They'll be hard.
0: That'll be hard.
2: But, and they had 3x3 basketball for Paralympics and are we ready for the news?
0: I think so.
2: Good. Maybe they'll tell us more.
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4: I'm Lisa Delves. More suspected bird flu cases have been identified as authorities warn it's extremely likely the deadly strain is spreading locally. 11 birds have been discovered in South Australia as scientists wait on further analysis to establish if the virus is transmitting locally. CEO of BirdLife Oz, Kate Millar, says action must be taken to look after the birds.
5: I guess it's just more important than ever that we all pull together to really lean in and essentially ensure that the action is taken that's really needed to keep our populations as healthy as possible. So that means really practical on-ground things. And we have funding of programs that is chronically low, and also some of that funding that is about to either already lapsed or about to finish.
4: Meantime, conservationists are concerned for sea lion populations living on Kangaroo Island following new reports of the bird flu overnight. Campaign director of the Australian Marine Conservation Society, Alexia Wellbelove, says endangered Australian sea lions are now on the front line of the potential wildlife crisis. She adds that a positive detection in a greater crested tern at one of the largest breeding colonies means Australia must be on high alert. There are 27 confirmed or presumed positive detections of H5 bird flu in Australia to date, while in South America, the virus killed 30,000 sea lion pups in 6 months after jumping from birds to marine mammals. A new digital trial into asthma could improve the lives of those living with the condition. Brock Anderson has the details.
6: Asthma Australia and the University of Newcastle are partnering to study the usage of telehealth apps to manage asthma. 1 in 9 Australians are currently affected with asthma, and in 2024, 478 people lost their lives due to the disease. According to Asthma Australia, 90% of asthma-related hospitalisations could be prevented with better asthma management. The trial is open to participants over the age of 18 and will be continued until June next year.
4: New South Wales police are renewing an appeal for help to identify the body of a man found 22 years ago in the Blue Mountains. Despite extensive inquiries, police have been unable to identify the man, labelled Echo Point Man. However, fresh information has been received via advanced DNA analysis, and officers are hopeful they may be able to figure out who he is. He's believed to be Caucasian, more than 60 years old, about 178 centimetres tall, with a medium build, light grey hair and frontal baldness. And overseas, KFC founder Colonel Sanders, pressure cooker, a black bow tie and dozens of other personal items will be auctioned in the United States, along with his former home and a dinner house, opened after he sold the iconic restaurant chain. Harlan Sanders, still known as the face of the worldwide chain, originally known as Kentucky Fried Chicken, established the Shelbyville property as the first headquarters of his restaurant business in the late 1950s. And taking a look at sport in AFL, Gold Coast's Christian Petracca will take on former club Melbourne for the first time this Sunday. But Melbourne coach Stephen King says his side will know what to do during the clash.
7: We haven't mentioned it, but I'm sure they'll be excited to see him. Champion of our club, and he's had a great year. So for us, it's just another weapon on a pretty talented team that we'll have to try and contain. So we know what he's like at his best, how damaging he is. So, he's one of the handful of players we'll need to try and curtail a little bit to go out there and win the 4 points.
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0: Yeah, now let's have a look at the weather. Today we've got a lovely sunny day, beautiful day out there, folks, and enjoy it. Light winds becoming westerly, 15 to 20 kilometres per hour in the early afternoon, then becoming light in the late afternoon. 21 degrees, no rain, and what is it outside? It's actually 22 degrees outside and 47% humidity. Now, tomorrow, Thursday, the 30th of July, we've got a mostly sunny day. Light winds becoming southerly, 15 to 20 kilometres per hour in the late afternoon, then becoming light in the evening, and zero rain tomorrow, and 4 to 18 degrees. On Friday, it'll be a mostly sunny morning, medium chance of showers, most likely in the afternoon and evening. Light winds becoming southerly, 15 to 20 kilometres per hour during the afternoon, then becoming light during the evening. And as I said, a shower or two, 5 to 18 degrees, and they reckon we'll get 1 or 2 millimetres of rain, so it won't be heaps. So that's right up to date. So there's all the sport, there's all the news, and all the weather.
2: Yep.
0: Chez.
2: Yes.
0: Now let's. What are we up to, Chez?
2: I don't know. Oh, we're up to Victorian
0: Oh, we're going to talk about Victorian politics.
2: If you want
0: politics.
2: To talk about Victoria.
0: Domestic politics seems to have shifted in Victoria.
2: Yeah.
0: And Victorian Premier Jacinta Allen has resigned.
2: She did.
0: So
2: just let me...
0: She didn't think she was going to get any support from the Labor Party in Victoria. And she decided to fall on her sword. So who's been elected?
2: It's a gentleman, and I'll use that term, Ben Carroll.
0: Ben Carroll has become the next Victorian Premier.
2: He's become the 50th Premier.
0: Uh-huh.
2: And his deputy is Gabrielle Williams.
0: Oh, okay. He's got a female deputy.
2: Jacinta resigned following mounting pressure over infrastructure and construction corruption concerns just 4 months prior to the state election. So
0: it's amazing how the populace turn against you after a while, isn't it? And and of course, Jacinta Allen, she was the deputy premier when, I've just forgotten his name now.
2: Dan. I don't want to say Aykroyd, but it's not.
0: No, not
2: Dan Andrews.
0: Daniel Andrews was the long-time premier of Victoria. The one with he's the dark-haired guy with the glasses.
2: Yeah, he took them through COVID.
0: Yeah, and then he stepped aside and let Jacinta Allen take over. But I'm not so sure Jacinta Allen actually stamped her authority on the state, and they've turned against her.
2: The new premier has already got immediate actions. He's got a royal commission into the state's construction sector, anti-corruption powers, vowed to grant anti-corruption watchdog expanded follow the money powers during current term of government, and special prosecutor promised to set a special prosecutor role to work alongside the construction inquiry. So he seems keen on construction.
0: Yeah, I think construction unions, is it CFMEU or something? There's been a lot of controversy over corruption in that, and I think that was one of the reasons for the downfall of Jacinta Allen. So anyway, we'll keep you posted, and we'll see how this Ben Carroll turns out in Victoria, and we'll wait and see. Now let's nip up to the NT.
2: Oh, okay.
0: Yeah.
2: You've seen warm up there.
0: You've seen those stickers, see you in the NT?
2: Yeah.
0: Yeah, yeah. Well, let's go to the Northern Territory.
2: Mm-hmm.
0: And I would like to have one of those stickers on the back of my car. But here's a little bit of Tommy and Tom Curtin. Come on, Tom.
10: Oh, good day, everyone. It's Tom Curtin here from Catherine in the Northern Territory. And you're listening to 2 Bob FM with Marcus.
2: Oh, you know everybody.

0: Yes, and there's Tom Curtin. Here's to you, and with a little help from Laura Franks. Laura Frank there with Here's to You, and good Australian talent.
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0: Now, Chez.
2: Yes.
0: Can we play a little bit of Jude Pascal? He's such a lovely young fella, isn't he?
2: If you didn't play Jude Pascal, I would hit you.
0: You'd be disappointed.
2: I would be very disappointed.
0: Look out, folks, there's physical violence happening here. And, we've got his album in the hot lot at the moment. It's called Today is the Day. Mm. And Jude Pascal, we interviewed him in the studio. Such a nice guy. And
2: His dad's really nice.
0: I didn't get to meet his dad. His dad was out in the green room. I didn't see him. I just chatted with Jude Pascal. Mm. But, let's have Farm Song, because that's the one that he wanted me to play when I was interviewing him. And he's originally from Mount Wingham somewhere, isn't he?
2: They breed him talented out Wingham way.
0: A very talented young fella. And here he is, Jude Pascal with Farm Song.

0: Yes, and there's Jude Pascal. Oh, a little bit of piano right at the end there. Yeah. So good. A great album. Yeah. And, we love him dearly, Jude Pascal.
1: And he's been to the Conservatorium of Music.
0: I know. He was talking to me about that.
1: Yeah.
0: And, he studied at the Conservatory of Music and he was saying on the album, this is the little thing they had on the the front of the windscreen, this little sausage-faced man that's with a big smile that nodded his head when the car went. It's on the cover, so he thought that was
1: great.
0: That was great.
1: It's great.
0: All right, now let's go back in time. Do you remember the Simply Red?
1: Yeah.
0: You know, Mick Tucknell and the Boys?
1: Yep. Okay. Yep.
0: Here's a little bit of Holding Back the Year. Wouldn't that be good to hold back?
1: Oh, it would be. Now it would be real good.

0: Ah, yes, we were just cruising along to a little bit of Simply Red there, and Mick Tucknell and the boys, and Simply Red.
1: Oh.
0: Thank you, fellas. Enough is enough.
1: Yep.
0: Don't get greedy. All right, now let's have a look at on this day, July 29. If you're born on this day, you're a Leo, apparently. And people born on July 29, Leos are passionate, creative, and strong-willed, who blend natural leadership with deep intuition. Key traits include being ambitious, talkative, and deeply loyal, though they can be moody and prone to exaggeration. Oh, there you go. So I reckon that just about is
1: all of us. Oh, I've told you a million times not to exaggerate.
0: Ah, dear. A dad joke.
1: Yeah.
0: Now, there's only, I've only got one born on this day, and that is Italian dictator Benito Mussolini, who was born in 1883 and died in 1945. He was executed, actually. Born in, can't pronounce it, in Italy. And he was the Italian dictator from 1922 to 1943.
1: So, and supposedly made the Italian trains run on time.
0: Did he? Oh,
1: yeah, well, apparently.
0: Apparently. There's quite a few of them, though, Chez, that have dropped off the perch on this day.
1: Oh, that's sad.
0: William Wilberforce, the British politician, leader of the movement to abolish the slave trade. He died at the age of 73 on this day in 1833. Vincent van Gogh, there you go, the Dutch artist, painter, and pioneer of expressionism. Mm. He died on this day in 1890. He famously painted sunflowers, the potato eaters, irises. He died 2 days after shooting himself at 37. I would say a troubled fella.
1: Yeah.
0: He did cut off his ear at one stage too, didn't he?
1: I think I heard somewhere it was like with what they were putting in the paint back in those days, like lead and all that sort of stuff.
0: Oh, okay.
1: So.
0: Yeah, the paints were mixed with lead. Mm. Now, do you remember Cass Elliot, the American pop vocalist with
1: Love
0: the Mamas and the
1: voice.
0: Poppers? Fantastic voice she had. She was the lead singer in that California Dreaming, Monday, and Dream a Little Dream of Me was one of hers. She died actually of a heart attack in London at the age of 32, believe it or not.
1: Yeah, and
0: she
1: not
0: was
1: a bit, from eating a sandwich.
0: No. There's a furphy around that she choked on a sandwich. It's not true.
1: No.
0: It's not true at all. So she was born in 1941, died in 1974, and a sad loss. You know, she was great. David Niven, the British Academy Award-winning actor, died on this day in 1983. He was in Around the World in 80 Days, The Pink Panther, and he was a World War II veteran. Did you know that?
1: Yep.
0: I think he was actually a major.
1: Yeah.
0: He died in Switzerland at the age of 73.
1: I used to always think he was so suave.
0: Yeah, he was. He was a very dashing, debonair fellow with that little pencil-thin moustache and, played a lot of leading men and all that sort of thing. Jennifer Aniston got married on this day in the year 2000. She was 31 and she wed actor Brad Pitt. He was 36 in Malibu in California. They divorced in 2005. So stuck it out for a whole 5 years. So Big lasting power. Big effort. Now, what have you got? What happened on this thing? You've got some fabulous things. I want that.
1: Yep. Okay. So we'll start with 1325, War of the Bucket. The Italian cities of Bologna and Modena went to war after soldiers from Modena stole a wooden bucket from the city well. Modena won, and they still keep that bucket in the museum today. I'm going to leave your best one for last.
0: Oh.
1: Guam's unaware surrender, 1898. This is a classic. During the Spanish-American War, an American ship fired a few peaceful shots at Guam. The Spanish officials rowed out to the ship to apologize that they had no gunpowder to fire a welcome back salute, only to find out that they were already at war and being captured.
0: Oops.
1: Sorry, we cannot fire a weapon of gunpowder. Oh, okay.
0: Grab them, boys!
1: And this one's from Marcus. I was told in 1807, after signing a peace treaty, Napoleon planned a joyful rabbit hunt. Instead of running away, hundreds of tame rabbits charged him and his men, forcing Napoleon to flee in his carriage. Now, if I was the English or anybody else that Napoleon was up against, I'd just get a rabbit and go, look what I've got, Napoleon. Run away, run away.
0: A rabbit. No, not the rabbit.
1: The killer rabbit.
0: Oh, well, you know, you got to watch those rabbits. I'm the rabbito supporter, so I know all about it.
1: But poor old Napoleon, scared of a rabbit.
0: Where do you get these from? I've got no idea. It's classic, those ones. Thanks for those chairs.
1: Yeah.
0: Now, in 2023, mm-hmm. A 1978 Toyota Land Cruiser named the Mud Crab drives 7 kilometres underwater at 30 feet deep to cross Darwin's Harbour. Likely breaking a world record. So there you go. Drove underwater.
1: Yeah, that's what happens when you live in the Northern Territory. You just go along and drive underwater.
0: I reckon they've had quite a few of those Darwin stubbies to do.
1: Oh,
0: that,
1: yeah.
0: Yeah. In 2023, the infamous lunch in Leongatha, Victoria, that results in the death in 3 deaths through suspected mushroom poisoning.
1: Erin.
0: Cook Erin Patterson later was arrested for murder, and she's doing time as we speak.
1: Mm.
0: The Princess Diaries, starring Anne Hathaway, featuring Julie Andrews, premieres. Is on this day in 2001, and so there's a couple of goodies for you.
1: Yep.
0: Going right back, Walt Disney in 1928 on this day, test footage is first created for Walt Disney's Steamboat Willie, featuring the very first Mickey Mouse. Mm. So there you go, Mickey Mouse.
1: Yeah,
0: he was a funny looking little fella, Mickey Mouse, but there you have it.
1: Mm.
0: All right, now we got to play something here. Here we go.
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0: Okay, so we've got our album of the week, Chiz,
1: mm-hmm.
0: and it's Swap Meet.
1: Yep.
0: And I think if it's Awake, yes, it is. We've got the track I Know. Here it is. Swap Meet.
1: No, you don't.
0: Yeah, we do.
1: No.
0: No.
1: Okay.
0: Here it is.

0: We knew that
1: surprised us.
0: We knew that was coming up.
1: Yeah, yeah. It was all planned.
0: Oh, that was all planned. And yep. Yes, and there we have it from Swap Meet. And that one was I Know.
1: That
0: and,
1: was good, actually.
0: Yeah, except that it ended very, very abruptly. And yeah, we got a little bit of Ed Cooper. And as you said, Chez, the exploding universe of Ed Cooper, Australian guitarist. And
1: he's been around forever as
0: He has. He's been around for years and years and years. But the track that I'm going to play for you is called Sea Air. Now, this is recorded live. Here it is, Sea Air.

0: And now for something completely different.
1: Looking for a local electrician who specialises in domestic, commercial and industrial work, including new homes, as well as a testing and tagging service for your business. 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That's 0458 100 013. 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

0: Yes, and there's a little bit of Paul Kelly from his album 70, which came out the end of last year. Mm. And that one was Rita Wrote a Letter, and one of our favourites, isn't
1: it? Yeah, up there, up there with How to Make Gravy.
0: Oh, that's right. You got to play How to Make Gravy. Yeah, 25th.
1: Does Paul keep playing?
0: Paul just won't give up. Oh, he's so keen. Yeah. He's so keen. But I've got to play a little bit of Sam Buckingham.
1: Mm-hmm.
0: And this is from actually, you gave me this. This is from Dear John.
1: Yep.
0: And this is my first hearing of it. Mm. And I'm going to play Rich Girl.
1: Yeah.
0: And I think it is track one.
1: It is a track one.
0: Track one, and
1: She's
0: an Australian lass. Yep. And well, tell us about the CD. How did we come by it, and where did it come from? And
1: a lot of Tiger and Lulu were involved in it, and she's written a thank you. I think Tiger must have recorded her.
0: Good, eh?
1: And
0: I hadn't seen this album before, so
1: no.
0: Here she is, a little bit of Sam Buckingham. Mm. And where's she originally from? Is she a Sydney girl or...?
1: No, I think she's Brisbane.
0: Brisbane. Okay, and the track that we got is Rich Girl.
1: Yeah.
2: Well, I'm a rich girl now, won't nip it in the bud, won't spend it on things that somebody made up. Yeah, I was getting tired and I was getting low, but it doesn't really matter 'cause I'm on my...

0: There we are. And Ches and I were just chatting there, and we're talking movies, Ches.
1: Yes.
0: About movies? What have we got on at the moment?
1: Now, Spider-Man, Brand New Day. Apparently it's really, really good.
0: Ooh.
1: And it's going to sort of refresh the Spider-Man
0: ongoing.
1: There's a movie called The Invite, and I think that's got Seth Rogen.
0: Oh, okay.
1: I think is in it. The Odyssey, which I saw on the weekend.
0: That's the big epic, isn't
1: yeah,
0: it?
1: Yeah, the 172-minute epic.
0: Wow.
1: So
0: and,
1: you need the Greek Odyssey. You need the mega bucket of popcorn.
0: I'll say.
1: Yeah. And then there's what else?
0: We got Minions and Monsters.
1: Yeah, yeah.
0: I love a bit of Minions.
1: And Moana. The live action, virtually a live action remake of the original.
0: Yeah.
1: And some people are saying that the original, why muck with it if you don't do anything different?
0: Well, that's true. That's true. So there's a couple that you can
1: go
0: along to see.
1: Yeah,
0: Check out the Phase Twin website for session times, and dates.
1: And don't forget, a lot of them will change tomorrow.
0: Oh, right. Thank you for that. Yeah. So they'll be changing over tomorrow. So you haven't got long to wait and see what's coming up next. All right. Now let's go to Sia. And the track that we've got here is Gimme Love.

0: Yes, and there's Sia with Gimme Love. When did that come out? 2023, I think it was. Now, let's have a look at the markets, Chez. We've got Tari's Thursday Produce Market right here in Tari Park, Johnny Martin Oval, from 7:30 a.m. until 12 noon. That's tomorrow. Yep. So you can come along to the markets and then listen to Chez. She does breakfast on tomorrow morning, 6 a.m. until 9.
1: And they usually have entertainment.
0: Ooh, a bit of entertainment
1: A singer.
0: Grab some of that beautiful coffee that they serve there.
1: I love the coffee there. Yeah. That's my go-to.
0: Yeah, Chez usually puts on a six-minute song and races out the studio. And over
1: if only,
0: grabs,
1: if only. No, a, I wait till 9:05.
0: Oh, she's a good girl. And on Saturday, you've got the Real Food Market at the Great Lakes Food Trail, and that's Pacific Palms Community Centre from 8 a.m. until 11 a.m. Then you've got Saturday as well, the 1st of August. 1st of August,
1: I
0: Chez.
1: Know.
0: 1st
1: I
0: of
1: know.
0: August, Wingham Farmers Market, 8 a.m. until 12 p.m. at the Wingham Baptist Church. That's always a good one too. They have some nice plants. I've been up there a couple of times. Halliday's Point Car Boot Sales down at the Halliday's Point Shopping Village on Sunday, the 2nd of August, from 8 a.m. until 12 p.m. So get along to one or other of those ones, all of them if you want to, and they'll all be good fun. Don't forget Tari Produce Market right here in the park.
1: Can I just say, if you're interested in family history in the Manning-Willamba area, there is a talk at the Tari Library on Saturday at 10:30.
0: Ooh.
1: It's about the Australian Agricultural Company, which employed a lot of locals from the area.
0: A lot of people involved in that. Yeah, so that's good because I didn't speak to Jane or anyone from the thing today.
1: Your
0: so
1: loss.
0: I missed it. Well, they didn't come in. So
1: they did, but I was here.
0: You did them last week, did you? Yes. Okay, so they usually come in once a fortnight. Yeah. So
1: and they've got lots on.
0: Yeah.
1: Lots and lots on.
0: Lots on. Now, we listened to Sam Buckingham with Rich Girl. Now, this is Sam Buckley. This is a guy from his album Blue Ocean.
1: Yep.
0: And the track I've got is Evil.

0: Yes, and there we have Sam Buckley and that one, Evil. And that just about does us, Chez. I wanted to finish off with the Freckles, and here's a little bit of Thelma Plum and Freckles. Bye for now. This is Marcus and Chez.
1: I'll see you tomorrow morning at the breakfast table.

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Ito. 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

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Like these two songs you've just heard from Mercy Molina, Till Love Touches Your Life, and Jed Madela with his song Love Always Finds a Way. Ngayon, pakinggan naman natin ang Apo Hiking Society sa kanilang awiting Yakap sa Dilim.

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At bago yan, Apo sa awiting Yakap sa Dilim. 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Our studio is located in the corner of Macquarie and Winter Streets in Taree, the Manning Valley, in the mid-north coast of New South Wales, in Australia. Gary V. Father's Love.

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Good Neighbours there for you with their brand new track Suburbs right here on 2Bob Radio 104.7. It is the alternative circuit hosted here once again by Ari. It's Wednesday afternoon and it is time for some more of these with an impeccable playlist that we've got for you this week. Now, Good Neighbours are a group that you should be definitely getting more and more familiar with as they have been surrounding all the different music scenes with their brand new tracks. Hailing from London, they comprise of Ollie Fox and Scott Ferrell, and with their debut single Home was released 2024 with huge commercial success. And just like this one you just heard, it could just be doing the same. Also followed up with a bit of Hole fronted by Courtney Love, aka Kurt Cobain's ex, for ya, with Celebrity Skin, such a classic song. And I'm definitely surprised they actually had a decent good run-up of tracks afterwards, only then to just disband in 2012 due to Courtney pursuing her solo career, which I cannot believe she was able to do for her music, because that is just an incredible artist there. Next up is a group that I got introduced way back then. It is Druids with their brand new track, Baby Please. It is right here on 2Bob Radio.

these great songs coming your way. Now, out of all the groups, I would say the Vines have a very important history, as they are just one of the best that blended the garage rock and alternative music out there. And were, believe it or not, under a different name during the early days. They were inspired by the Indian city of Rishikesh, which actually drew inspiration to a lot of the Beatles tracks along the early years, playing all your small pubs and gigs all across the city before making their pave on some of their best ever music, including Get Free, which did win the single of the single at the Arias of the Year 2003, and that just went on and on for them just there. Next up for you is an absolute another classic. It is The Betweens with The Go. And when I listened to this for the first time, I literally just thought this was an Angus and Julia Stone cover because it sounds almost just alike. Here it is, right here on 2Bob Radio.

The Vines for you there, a classic Aussie alternative group that always gets mentioned more than once or twice by any music fans in the alternative circuit, which is, by the way, the brand new show hosted by me and only Ari right here. It is Wednesday afternoon and it is time for some more and more of

Kiwi group, the Naked and Famous, here on 2Bob 104.7. It is the alternative circuit here to expand your horizon and show you what there is to offer from this incredible music scene. Given our love from Australian music before, we love to just play you all from around the world as well, chucking you in a bit of the New Zealand as well, just showing you a lot of countries have shown you what they've got to offer for this incredible music. Now, this group, I definitely reckon, have what it takes to make it up there as one of the very best, as they are consistently bringing out a title after title, and with their four studio albums, I reckon it is close to call them one of the best out of the New Zealand powerhouse. Now, remember, if you do have a favorite alternative track and it hasn't been played yet, or you don't think so, make sure to go on our website, 2Bob Youth, and our socials, Instagram and Facebook, and chuck in your requests there. It only gets easier right there. Next up is a track that I reckon everyone plays at night while driving away, and especially since it was played in one of Ryan Gosling's best films, Drive, all the way back from 2011. It is none other than Kavinsky's Night Call, right here on 2Bob Radio.

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You're listening to the Alternative Circuit, where we show you the very best of what this incredible music genre has you to offer. Also following up, heard a bit of Nightcore by one and only French DJ Kavinsky, who is definitely known for mixing and mumbling all different musical styles to give it that retro futuristic sound, which you can definitely relate with alternative music. Funny thing about Kavinsky is that after releasing that single Nightcore for the movie Drive, he just disbanded and never seemed to release any more music. So maybe it was to do with fame, or it just wasn't his thing ever again, but it was such a shame because he had such to offer with his musical style, which I definitely don't think was used before, and especially that DJ theme with music and all the house and techno. It just brought it to a new level. And so it's definitely sad to hear that he hasn't been making or producing any music in the past few years. But I suppose he just didn't want to handle the fame, or it just wasn't for him. I guess we'll never know. Anyway, next up, I thought we'd play a bit of the more heavier sound that alternative music has to offer. And we are going all the way up to New York with the group Typo Negative, which I'm sure you're familiar with, who was led by the singer Peter Steele, the guy who's about 6'3" and probably has just as strong as muscles as Arnold Schwarzenegger, I swear. Anyway, here they are with I Don't Want to Be, right here on 2Bob Radio.

to Bob's album feature of the week, Lake of Stars by Blackbirds here. Once again, you are listening to The Alternative Circuit here with Ari. And if you haven't already and you want to hear your favorite alternative song, make sure to submit it through to our pages, Instagram and Facebook, from Tubob Youth. As we're drawing closer to the end of the show, we've still got some incredible great tracks lined up. And earlier on, we also heard from Typo Negative, I Don't Want to Be. And such a terrible tragedy, as it was one of those groups that never formed again after the tragic death of their singer and songwriter, Peter Steele, who was the founding member, and was just a very big shock to all of the fans, as they definitely had one of the biggest fan bases out of the alternative and gothic era of that period. Next up, we've got some Fleet Foxes, and when I heard this, I didn't know what I was getting myself into here, but I'll let you be the judge of this, as it is definitely something that a lot of alternative people will get into. It is Fleet Foxes' Myconis, right here on Tubob Radio.

Fleet Foxes for you there with their track Myconis, formed all the way from Seattle, Washington, which also was the birth of grunge as we now know it. Some of the best alternative music ever from that period and that location as well. So many of it, and just fantastic. You are listening to the Alternative Circuit here with Ari. Mind the voice as we still get through this very busy week. But not to worry, before we wrap this show up, still got one more song for you to play. Now, if you're not aware of Fleet Foxes, they are an incredible indie and alternative group that have been going at it for more than 20 years now, which is just insane for such an incredible milestone. Formed one and only by Robin Peckold, who is the leader and is everything about that band, who has made them who they are, and it's such incredible. Now, before we wrap things up, we've still got one more song, and it is an incredible one. It is none other than White Reaper, and honestly, and which is funny enough, the title of the song, honestly, you are listening to 2Bob Radio.

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3: Good afternoon, I'm Melissa Delfs. Authorities say the federal government is preparing for more H5 bird flu detections in Australian wildlife. It comes after local transmission of the virus occurred in Australia for the first time. Chief Veterinary Officer Dr. Beth Cookson says it's a concerning but expected development.
4: This news of some local transmission may mean we start to see wider spread among wild birds and other susceptible wildlife. We do know from the overseas experience that once the virus becomes more widespread in wild bird populations, it will not be possible to avoid losses in susceptible wildlife in the natural environment. Our focus will continue to be on surveillance to confirm where the virus is circulating.
3: 27 cases have been identified in Australia to date. A man has been shot by police in the leg after he allegedly stabbed an officer in the neck in South Australia. Police were called to Main North Road in Adelaide about 11 a.m. this morning after reports of a man armed with a knife. The female officer was allegedly stabbed during a confrontation with the man and was rushed to hospital with serious injuries. Acting Commissioner David O'Donovan provided an update this afternoon.
5: We are providing appropriate support for her colleagues and, of course, for her family. The suspect, as I said, received a gunshot injury to the leg. He was also transported to hospital and is also receiving medical care. His injuries are not deemed to be life-threatening.
3: Australia, along with its Pacific neighbours, has taken part in the world's largest naval training exercise, combining forces to curb the threat of further Chinese militarisation in the region. More than 430 Australian Defence Force personnel, two aircraft and two vessels participated in the Rim of the Pacific, which runs every 2 years off the coast of Hawaii. This year, Australia was also accompanied by Fiji, which joined RIMPAC for the first time this year, shortly before signing a historic defence deal with the Commonwealth Government in early July. Hours after the arrangement was signed, China launched a long-range nuclear missile test in the South Pacific. The Australian Medical Association is asking food ministers to put the health of Australians ahead of industry interest. Shannon Kirkwood has more.
6: The AMA says 15 years on from a landmark food labelling review, just 3 of the 40 public health recommendations have been fully implemented. It's calling for the immediate release of the Food Standards Australia-New Zealand Act review, saying dietary risks are contributing to almost 5% of Australia's disease burden, highlighting the need for stronger food regulation reform. AMA President Dr. Danielle McMullen says Australians have waited long enough and consumers deserve all the information to make informed choices about the products they buy.
3: The New South Wales government says carbon credits generated by its planned Great Koala National Project will not be sold to coal and gas companies. The park has been submitted to the Clean Energy Regulator for approval under the new carbon method that allows state governments to earn credits by storing carbon dioxide in native forests on public land. The government says if approved, it would stop logging within the park and move legislation to formally establish it.
7: Divorced. Beheaded. Died. Divorced. Beheaded. Survived.
3: And Six, the musical, based on the stories of the six wives of King Henry VIII, will return to Australia for a third time. The musical officially opens at Melbourne's Comedy Theatre today. And taking a look at sport, in tennis, Australian Kimberly Birrell has been knocked out of the Memphis Open, while fellow Aussie Maya Joint was in good form overnight, defeating her American opponent 6-4, 6-1.
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9: Hello, welcome to The Wire. 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I'm Stephen Hill from Sydney's 2SER, and coming up in the program today.
10: We're pleased that the Territory Government has written this bill and is planning on introducing it into Parliament so that people in the NT can have access to the same care as anyone else in Australia does.
9: The Australian Medical Association welcomes a landmark Northern Territory bill on voluntary assisted dying. But first, this week we are seeing a changing of the guard at the peak union body, the ACTU, with two of the most senior leaders, Sally McManus and Michelle O'Neill announcing that they'll step aside to make way for the next generation of union leaders. The pair would be the first all-female leadership team in ACTU history, and have over the last decade had to deal with both Liberal and Labor leaders, a global pandemic, an increasingly precarious employment market when it came to the development of the gig economy, and the increased ability of people to work remotely. I asked former ACTU Chief Economist Tim Harcourt how the two ACTU leaders will be remembered.
11: So it's interesting. Look, I work with both of them. Sally came out of Organising Works, which was 30 years ago as an effort by the ACTU to get more into union organising in the same way that Richard Bensinger had done it effectively in the US. And so Sally's very much from that organiser activist background. And I actually worked with Michelle at the Textile Clothing and Footwear Union when she was actually a student from Melbourne University, and they'd given her a grant to work on some of the awards we were doing. So Michelle liked Sally from that more activist background, and I think that was reflected in how they saw the ACTU at their time at the helm.
9: We're a long way from the heady days of the ACTU presidency when, you know, Bob Hawke or Simon Crean had the political leverage of 50 to 60% of Australians being trade union members. How has the ACTU leaders assured that the union movement remains relevant in different work environment?
11: Yeah, you're quite right. It's very different times. When I was at the ACTU, you know, Bill Kilty was secretary and a member of the Reserve Bank Board and very close with Bob Hawke, who he'd served under as ACTU research officer when Bob Hawke was president, and he had a very good relationship with Paul Keating, who was the treasurer, and that's basically how we had Medicare and superannuation. The ACTU hasn't had the economic clout it once had, and it hasn't been the economic engine room. Sally McManus and Michelle O'Neill are good at social media, and they're good at activism, but the ACTU hasn't forged economic strategy with Labor government, and that's really noticeable, and it's partially to do with the union membership's very low compared to those days, and also the people at the helm tried to do what they knew best, and they came out of that activist school, but it didn't seem to have the economic clout that it once had under Bill Kilty, nor the stature it had under Greg Conbay, who took over as secretary from Bill Kilty.
9: The last decade, there's been a period of rather limited economic growth in which there have been arguments about, you know, what is required to foster Australia's future productivity. How effective have Sally and Michelle been in ensuring that when agreements are struck that they've been beneficial for workers, but they're also in the broader national interest?
11: Yeah, look, I think that's one piece that's missing. It's quite clear, and I think Bill Kilty said it himself about a week ago in a parliamentary submission, that we've had very high commodity prices, and yet it seems that Australia's going backwards in terms of productivity and living standards. And one important legacy of the Accord was it's important to protect workers and to bring in safety nets in terms of awards and things like universal health care with Medicare and pensions in terms of superannuation. But you do have to look at ways to grow the economy and grow the jobs of the future. I remember really distinctly when I left the ACTU to become the Austrade Chief Economist, which is Australia's trade and investment advocacy group, Bill Kilty said that was a really good move because he said that was about the jobs of the future, growing trade, growing international markets. I think there's the protection safety net side, and then there's where do you get the growth and where do you look for source of productivity. The role of the ACTU is to look to grow the economy, not just regulate and protect. You need both to be a successful society.
9: So one of the interesting aspects of having a female leadership was that this encapsulated the shift in demographics of union membership, with female membership overtaking what was traditionally a very male-dominated area. Have we seen the union movement through the leadership of Sally McManus and Michelle O'Neill broaden the appeal of unions since the days of the sort of big-drinking larrikin union leaders?
11: Yeah, there wasn't any beer drinking when I was there, I can tell you. More workaholics than alcoholics when I was at the ACTU. That image is probably from the 70s from Bob Hawke, who, got to say, I mean, he managed to win a lot of national wage cases, so I think he just had this innate ability to work hard and play hard. And you saw when he was Prime Minister, I mean, he would make comments about the America's Cup, any fossil. What gives sacks his workers for not showing up to work today is Obama. Well, yeah, he makes those comments, but then he was a very effective Prime Minister on the world stage as well as domestically. I actually think that when you look at union membership, it's been falling, so maybe the appeal hasn't been there. Looking at issues like AI, which Sally has done recently, that's been important given the possible impact for white-collar employment, where blue-collar employment took a lot of the brunt of the restructuring in the 70s and 80s and 90s, so that's an important issue. I think it's more a question of what role does the ACTU take in the national economic debate. and the international debate, as well as what it does in industrial relations. And I think that's what makes it appealing, not necessarily the personnel, their gender. I don't think that's very relevant to the success of the union movement.
12: So there's been a range of legislative changes by the Albanese government, introduced the right to disconnect laws, same job, same pay laws. There's been wage theft, also regulations on the gig economy. What do you think would be the most significant achievement of Sally McManus and Michelle O'Neill over the last decade?
11: You know, I think Sally McManus worked very well with the government over COVID, which wasn't easy. You know,
12: yeah, Christian Porter.
11: Central government. Yeah, I mean, that was with the Morrison government. I actually thought that was pretty strong leadership at a really tough time for everyone. We're dealing with a Conservative Prime Minister. Under the Albanese government, well, I think, you know, looking at AI and looking at the gig economy, you know, looking at very contemporary issues is important. But again, I think that economic piece is missing, and getting involved in Middle East issues solely on the side of the Arab cause, when we had October the 7th, 2023, we had the Bondi massacre closer to home. I thought that was a pretty poor judgment from the ACTU leadership, particularly given the historical closeness of the ACTU with the Histogod in Israel and Bob Hawke's close relationship with Israel, similarly with Simon Crane and Jenny George and Bill Keldy afterwards.
12: So any idea on who will be succeeding McManus and O'Neill?
11: A lot of talk around. At one stage, Dan Walton was the front runner from the AWU. I think they'll be looking for a balance between the left and right sides of the union movement, which has been the traditional way to have the president and the secretary. So that's reflective. I think you've got to balance factions and white collar, blue collar. You basically got to have at least one person who's a good communicator and one person to drive policy. Traditionally, the secretary was the more powerful position under Bill Keldy. As long as you have one person who's a pretty reasonable communicator and another one who does the grunt work in policy and can have good relationships with the movement, then I think you can have a good combination.
12: That was former ACTU Chief Economist and Adjunct Professor at University of Technology, Sydney, Tim Harcourt, talking to Stephen Hill.
13: Hi, I'm Ray Martin. 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Stay well.
12: India's Education Minister was forced to resign from his post on Saturday after months of protests. Despite starting off as a satirical movement, the Cockroach Party served as a catalyst for these nationwide education protests, which demanded accountability from the government. Despite the resignation being a major victory, what comes next is equally important. Questions linger about education reform, accountability about the excessive use of police force, and arrest warrants still being served to protesters. Sean Dorado reports.
14: The Indian student protest sparked into life after a competitive medical exam was leaked in May, forcing millions to retake the exam. The distress resulted in a tragic situation, with approximately 20 students taking their own lives as a result. The Cockroach Janata Party, Janata being the Hindi word for people or the public, started out in May by Abhijit Dibke as a direct result of comments made by a senior judicial official. The CJP, as they are now called, accredited with being a catalyst for these protests and galvanizing the youth to come together. Since then, it has grown into something much larger. Trahi SG, who was at the protests in Delhi, tells us more about the situation on the ground. Party, Janata being the Hindi word for people or the public, started out in May by Abhijit Dibke as a direct result of comments made by a senior judicial official. The CJP, as they are now called, accredited with being a catalyst for these protests and galvanizing the youth to come together. Since then, it has

0: who turned up, but also in the diversity of the people who were there. So, of course, the protest was majorly of and for the students and youth of the country, but we also saw several working class people from different age groups, from different regions across India, joining the protest at Delhi.
1: Although the resignation of Dharmendra Pradhan is a big step in the right direction, many have said that it's only the first. The CJP and others have added more demands. No criminal cases should be pursued against any protester or organization of the agitation, and apologies and accountability from the police and rapid action forces for the crackdowns on peaceful protesters. There have been several reports of extreme violence being used, with pellet guns, tear gas, and batons being used against the protesters.
0: The logical next step that we all should rally behind, we should ensure that no protesting student or youth activist should be booked under any law. There should be no police brutality against anyone. And the movement across India demands accountability from the people who use this kind of violence against peaceful protesters. Not just in Delhi, but across India.
1: Dr. Nisha Taplial of the Newcastle School of Education shares some of her hopes of what can come about from this protest.
2: So, firstly, my hope is that the students who protested for 39 days, the young people, will no longer think of protest and politics as something bad or dirty, right? For those who've been following it, the administration tried to shut them down by calling them anti-national, as they've done with other mass protests since 2014 when Modi was first elected. So for me, there's a lot of hope in the fact that this generation now realizes the power of protest, the power of collective protest, and the fact that they are asking for accountability. And so that's really the key word for me here. In India, education is still seen as the only pathway to social mobility, but there are only a few professions that can guarantee that, perhaps, right? Then there's the question about the NEET itself, whether it actually is the best way we can select our future doctors, and that's a global conversation around medical entrance exams. What do we test young people on, and is that what we really need our future doctors to be good at? And of course, taking even one further step back, let's recognize that more doctors or better prepared doctors are not going to solve the vast healthcare workforce crisis that India is facing and has experienced. I mean, certainly in my lifetime, healthcare has never been adequate, let alone equitable. So there are so many bits of the education system that we need to look at, right? And the students in protesting have shone a light into all of these dark, shadowy spaces, and that the protesters will continue to demand greater accountability beyond, one politician replacing the next politician, and asking the harder questions, right?
3: Dr. Nisha Thapliyal, Senior Lecturer at the School of Education at Newcastle University, and in this report. New information from the New South Wales State Government has warned about the ecological impact of land clearing across the state, arguing it has the potential to damage fragile ecosystems and threaten a range of endangered species. I asked World Wildlife Fund Forest Policy Manager Dr. Stuart Blanche whether the continuation of land clearing threatened the viability of some of our endangered wildlife.
4: Well, all up across New South Wales in 2024, more than 81,000 hectares of clearing happened. That's all the way from sort of grasslands with shrubs growing them up to tall, dense forest. It's enormous. That's where a lot of animals live. koala.

0: koalas, kookaburras, cockatoos, the insects, the bees, the goannas, echidnas, the things that, you know, we love having around. These are their homes, and when you bulldoze forest or land where these animals live, the vast majority die because they can't easily move to habitat next door. So that's a big impact. And at the same time, the climate is getting worse and animals find it harder to survive. So they need those homes that are safe, secure, and places to feed and the rest. It also releases millions of tons of carbon when you bulldoze, particularly forests, and then they decompose or you burn them. When we have an absolute need to rapidly cut our emissions in New South Wales, that makes it harder for us to meet our climate targets.
1: So one of the biggest criticisms from environmental groups is the changes that were made under the previous coalition government, which allowed landholders to independently classify their land to determine whether it could obtain approval. Has this move towards self-led regulation led to a lot of clearing of vegetation that was actually relied upon by a lot of native species?
0: I think the weakening of the laws under the previous government did what they intended to do, which was to allow clearing. It jumped well above 10,000 and now 20,000 hectares a year. That's forest and woodland. We need to do a lot to get it back to the lower levels of 15, 20 years ago when New South Wales clearing was down in the lower thousands of hectares. And that means stronger laws, but also a lot more funds to support farmers and beef producers and landowners to make money from protecting and restoring land rather than bulldozing it, helping particularly beef producers to identify what is deforestation-free beef. So when they sell that in supermarkets or where they go to a bank to get a loan, we can remove deforestation from our credit markets and our supermarkets and our restaurants, and also helping landowners access carbon and biodiversity credits, which allow people to pay them to do the right thing by land. So yes, laws, but also money, and also greater clarity about removing deforestation risk from our food supply chains. So we need a balance of the laws and money and helping landowners to access those deforestation-free markets. They're being developed. A lot of farmers are deforestation-free already, but I think they mainly validate that by spending money themselves to get third-party organisations to demonstrate that they have not been bulldozing trees. It'd be great if the New South Wales government swung behind them and made the data and the laws better at supporting deforestation-free landowners.
1: So when in opposition, the Labor government was critical of many of these amendments the coalition government made in regards to land clearing. What sort of action has the Minns government taken in the last 3 years to try and get the balance right between conservation and farming?
0: Well, I'm sorry to say that the laws that the Minns government promised to pass in this term of Parliament, which is rapidly drawing to a close, have not been tabled in Parliament for vote. That's very disappointing. I think a lot of people in government are disappointed by that because New South Wales Labor has a long history going back decades of taking strong action on land clearing. And it's left a lot of people disappointed and frustrated and, to be honest, scratching their heads why the current government hasn't acted to bring forward its commitment to stop runaway land clearing. It said it would do it back in 2023, hasn't done it. It needs to get the biodiversity conservation reforms into the parliament. I think there'll be quite a lot of support across the parliament to better look after nature through those stronger laws.
1: So what has been the impact on the biodiversity of the state because of this lack of action over the last few years?
0: A lot of the clearing is in rural areas for farming where farmers need to manage their land. So no one disputes that. What it's failed to do is required to get approval from the Environment Department if there are plans to go and bulldoze homes where endangered species like koalas, swift parrots, region honey eaters live. And that requires expert assessment. So the reality is we probably don't know what the impact of that bulldozing had in 2024 because it's not being monitored in terms of the impact on actual animals. It will be millions upon millions upon millions of animals killed and displaced.
1: World Wildlife Fund Forest Policy Manager Dr. Stuart Blanche speaking there with Stephen Hill.
2: After a hard day out in the paddock, I like to catch up with The Wire. 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
3: The Wire, bringing you the stories from all around Australia.
1: The Australian Medical Association Northern Territory has made a submission to the Northern Territory Parliament's inquiry into the proposed voluntary assistant dying VAD legislation. The submission supports introducing VAD, but also outlines a number of recommendations to ensure it is implemented safely and fairly. The Wire's Thomas Kudus asked Dr. Dania Duncan, Vice President of the Australian Medical Association Northern Territory, to give a bit of a background about the submission.
4: Voluntary assisted dying is a service that's available in every other state and territory in Australia. Territorians are the only ones who currently don't have access to that as a medical option. We're pleased that the Territory Government has written this bill and is planning on introducing it into Parliament so that people in the NT can have access to the same care as anyone else in Australia does. But we also recognise that our population in the NT is different. We have a far larger geographical area that people are spread across. We have more rural and remote communities. And we also have a far higher proportion of Aboriginal and Torres Strait Islander people in the Territory than anywhere else. So that means that our laws need to take into account the local context and the local culture and be done in a highly consultative way.
5: The AMA NT in the submission believes that palliative care and voluntary assisted dying should go hand in hand. Could you just expand a little bit about that?
4: Absolutely. This is something that the legislation has already included, which is really pleasing to see. And it says in that palliative care services need to be reinforced. They need to be supported and properly resourced so that people who are nearing the end of their lives have all the services and support available, whether they choose voluntary assisted dying or whether they don't. But in this transition phase, where this is a new therapy that's coming into play, there's a high risk of there being some misinformation, misunderstanding about the service, and also people might even avoid the service due to the fear of the unknown. And so we really need to make sure and make it clear that just because you're choosing to engage in healthcare and palliative care, it doesn't mean that you'll even be offered voluntary assisted dying, and it doesn't exclude you from palliative care.
5: One of your recommendations is a territory-wide VAD service. How would that help people living in remote communities?
4: That's a really important part of the service in the territory, but also the way that it works in other states and territories. So a central coordinating body that people can call if they have questions, if they want more information, if they're not sure where to go next and what the next steps are. So there's an arm of it that's really important to support patients, so that if patients want to ask questions, want to know a bit more, not even thinking necessarily about going down the pathway yet, but just want to gather information, they have someone to go to. But also that service can then stand and walk alongside patients if they do choose to go through that voluntary assisted dying journey. So they can support the patients to attend their first consult, to see their second clinician, to make sure that all of the information is packaged together and sent to the review board, which is the responsibility of the doctor, but make sure the patient's aware of what to expect each step of the way so that they can advocate for themselves and also know what they should be getting.
5: Telehealth was a concern raised in the submission. Now, why is changing those laws within telehealth so important for the Northern Territory?
4: Since we're the last region in Australia to implement voluntary assisted dying, we have an opportunity to learn from the other regions in Australia. And in all other regions it's been implemented, in Victoria and WA, they've already conducted a review into their service. And both of those reviews recommended that the restriction on telehealth be lifted, as well as the inquiry that was done locally by the Legal and Constitutional Affairs Committee in 2025. The final report also recommends the consideration of expanded services that can make it more available to regional and remote communities. And telehealth is a really important part of that. At the moment, there is the Criminal Code Act, which restricts the use of a carriage service, so that includes telehealth, video conference, phone calls. And the wording there is about suicide-related material. So that's intended to protect young people with mental health issues who are going online, who are in chat rooms and are receiving that information. That's a very different population, a very different scenario to what we're talking about, which is a healthcare professional giving you the information and providing healthcare.
5: And what do you hope the Northern Territory government will do after considering the recommendations in the submission?
4: The two things that could change in the NT Act is firstly the requirement for a 12-month prognosis. This is something that the newest system in ACT has removed, that you don't have to have only 12 months left to live to access voluntary assisted dying. And it's something that was recommended, again, by the VAD final report from the Legal and Constitutional Affairs Committee, that it removed that 12-month prognosis requirement. The second thing is, in the current form, the Act says that doctors are not allowed to raise the option of voluntary assisted dying as a therapy. The problem here is that patients need all of the information to make decisions about their healthcare, and voluntary assisted dying is a form of healthcare.
1: Northern Territory, speaking there with The Wire's Thomas Kudus.

0: 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In Sydney, The Wire is produced on Gadigal country of the Eora Nation and with the assistance of the Community Broadcasting Foundation. We're going to be back again tomorrow, so do tune in again. I'm Stephen Hill. Do stay well and thanks for your company.
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0: Yes, and we all know what that sound is. It's time to check the weather. It's currently sitting on 17.7 degrees on the mid-north coast. Going to get down to a chilly single digits 4 degrees tonight. Now, for the remainder of this wonderful Wednesday, 29th of July, the winds are tending west to northwesterly, 17 kilometres an hour, and the humidity is sitting around 38%. Tomorrow's sunrise will be at 6:41 a.m. and sunset at 17:13 tomorrow, of course. 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
1: 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Hey, welcome to the show, everybody. I'm yours tonight till 7, and you just heard my latest find from Brizzy Rock Duo Star. I think that's how it's pronounced, S-T-A-H-R, a little bit different, from their EP Blip, and that was Yours Tonight. Really dig that one. I was really enjoying that. I tell you what, the speakers were up so loud here in the studio. Well, you know what? Time now is 17:36. Let's keep rocking with a Wednesday wine back. And it's a double shot.

0: Oh yes, on our Wednesday wind back right back to the 80s with the Hoodoo Gurus, Come Anytime, and loyal listeners out there, Brattles from Boomers, Winkle from Warhope, Rosie and Gabby from Swansea, you can come anytime to Shell's Shakedown. Now celebrating their 45th anniversary with the Rewind Tour. There we go, Wednesday Rewind Tour, all killer, no filler. The Hoodoo Gurus featuring Rat Kat and the Stems kicking off 28th of November in Adelaide through all the states and finishing in Brizzy on the 11th of December. Now, you know what? I want you back because there's plenty more great rock on the way. With the Cauliflowers, it's a request for you, Bella from Taree, and a couple of surf rock tunes with First Nations band King Stingray, plus live and local band Skeggs all on the way. But first, you know what it is, absolutely, it's Two Bob Raves.
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0: 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Now, if you tune in every morning around 10 a.m., the AM Music Feature album can be heard. Today, you heard Miranda versus Arizona with Big Smoke. It's a 2026 album. Tomorrow, you'll hear The Remotes, Ready For It, another 2026 album. And on Friday, Putumayo presents French Groove from 2025. 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

And there's Skeggs with a cover of Sheryl Crow's 1996 song, If It Makes You Happy. And if it makes music makes you happy, don't go anywhere. Here's King Stingray, First Nations band with Through the Trees. And also thanks for the request, Bella from Taree with the Cauliflowers, Arizona.

Okay, we've got news up next, and I've got a new one for Alex Leigh, collaborating with Slowly Slowly. Let's get out and over to the other side with more rock and more of your requests.

0: And it's time to have a quick look at the weather. It's currently 16.3 degrees on the mid-north coast. It has dropped about 1.5 degrees in the last half hour. It's going to get down to a chilly 4 degrees tonight. Now, for the remainder of this wonderful Wednesday that we've had today, 29th of July, the winds are now travelling, tending southwesterly 11 kilometres an hour, and the humidity has risen slightly to 44%. Sunrise will be at 6:41 tomorrow morning and sunset at 17:13. Looking ahead to tomorrow, mostly sunny with light winds, temps ranging between 4 to a top of 18 degrees. Friday, mostly sunny in the morning with a possible shower, 5 to 19 degrees. Saturday, partly cloudy, shower or two, looking for about to go for about 1 to 4 millimetres, not too shabby. Temps between 8 to a top of 19 degrees, and Sunday, partly cloudy. Some morning fog and light winds, 6 to a top of 20 degrees. You are all up to date now with your news, sport and weather. 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
1: Welcome back to Shell Shakedown on 104.7 FM. If you were tuned in the last half hour and you're back again, if not, welcome to the show, and I'm driving you home till 7 with another hour of rock. And you just heard tonight's live and local feature muso. That's Phil Jameson with his one of his brand new tracks from his album 10 Charlie, and that was Weekends. And who doesn't love a weekend, huh? My weekend was rather chilly last weekend. I just had Rosie from Swansea said, how was it? And I went, oh, it was pretty cold camping out there. But anyway, let's talk about Phil Jameson and not Rochelle, huh? Shell, whoever you want to call me. Okay, Philip William H. Jameson was born on the 18th of April 1977 in Hornsby, New South Wales. Jameson is best known as the frontman of alternative rock band Grinspoon. In July 1995, Jameson on lead vocals and guitar formed the group with Pat Davin, Joe Hansen, and Christian Hopes. In addition to his work with Grinspoon, Jameson co-wrote tracks for United States group Unwritten Law. And in late 2004, he was the lead vocalist for Evie Part 3. Who doesn't love that part of Evie? I'm Losing You by supergroup The Rights, which performed a cover version of Stevie Wright's 1974 hit. In 2022, he released his debut solo album, Somebody Else. And this year, he is currently on a massive 44-date Australian tour called the PJ Air Tour that started in June, and it goes through until September this year to promote his second solo album, 10 Charlie. It will be released in full on the 14th of August. And if you're lucky enough to get tickets, he'll be playing at Old Bar this Friday night. Oh, I so wished I was there. Fingers crossed, I still might be able to get tickets for Friday night. Now, for all his other gigs, grab your tickets via Moshtix, Oztix, or directly from the official Phil Jameson website. It's so much of a contrast, so different to Grinspoon music, but fabulous. I really like it. Can't wait to check out the rest of 10 Charlie album in a couple of weeks. I have played a couple of pre-releases, and I'll be getting some more on as the full album gets dropped. Anyway, this one is for you, Rattles from Boomers. It's your favorite band, DJ's Choice, Aka Daka. But it's not a wine back, this one, Brattles. This one's one of their latest ones from their Power Up album.

0: Okay, you're forgiven if you mistook that song for a double shot of Akadaka. No, it wasn't. It was Airborne with Alive After Death. In brackets, it says Last Plane Out. Don't they have an Akadaka vibe to them? Oh my goodness, I really like them. It was really heavy. I had my headphones on and trust me, up very loud. So no wonder I'm going deaf. Akadaka, before that we had Code Red. Code Red for you, Brattles from Boomers. Well, you know what? If you want to know what's happening this weekend, stay tuned because the gig guide is up next. Plus your request, Donna from King Creek. 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
0: Ah, yes, it is indeed. And what if we're happening this weekend, starting with Friday? If you get down to the Sporty's Tongue Curry at 6 o'clock, you'll catch JJ's. Now, Phil Jameson, he is actually on at the Flow Bar, Old Bar from 6 p.m. But congratulations to him. It is sold out. So unless you want to go and you can get one on the reserve list, unfortunately, all tickets are sold out. But you can catch his other gigs around his 44 national tour, as I said earlier, with as he was the feature live and local muso for tonight. Now, Locomotive will be at the Tanks Club Foster at 8 p.m., the Vault at Bellevue Hotel Tuncurry at 8:30 p.m. and Hump Days, they'll be at Old Bar Tavern. Not sure what time, but okay, moving on to Saturday, DJ Saxon Strings will be at the Sporty's Tuncurry 5:30, Catherine Britt, Flow Bar, Old Bar 6:30, One Night Stand at Halliday's Point Tavern 7:30, The Replacements, The Tanks Club Foster, 8 p.m. And also at 8 p.m. at Harrington Hotel, Young and Keys Duo. Can't get enough? Well, head on Sunday and maybe get some cruisy music with Cotto and Al. They're at the Jacaranda Estate Vineyard and Cellar Door at Wingham. They'll be there from 1 p.m. Can't adult today? Well, they'll be at the Tanks Club Foster at 4:30 p.m. and also at 4:30 p.m. Blue Water Cowboys will be at the Sporty's Tuncurry. And you know the usual deal. If you missed any of those details, times, locations, dates, musos, whatever, jump on to the 2 Bob Facebook page and the gig guide is there. 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
0: Okay, my geek gal Donna, this one.

0: Released on the 17th of July from their second album, Concrete Cowboy, which is due to arrive on the 23rd of October. That was The Boys there with Welcome to My Brain. I'm telling you, you would not want to get into my brain. Oh my goodness, ADHD brain. No, thank you. Better things to do. We had Late 90s with River Days before that, and live and local band hailing from Newey, Gratitude with Love Hate, and we kicked off with Dear Seattle, and that was for my gig gal. We've got tickets, yes, to see Dear Seattle down in Newey in September. So looking forward to that. Love that band, I really do. Now, I really hope you are having a great arvo. Well, it's evening now, isn't it, on this wickedly wonderful Wednesday, and the last one for July. And there's a double shot for you, Winkle, for More Hope. That's coming up next. And guess what? Yo, it's Shell Shakedown till 7 on 104.7 FM.
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It's a double shot request on 104.7 FM. And it goes out to you, Winkle from Warhope. And he can't even guess what it is. Your request from me.

0: double shot, DJ's choice, System of a Down, Lonely Day, and Aerials. We zip back to the noughties for those two there. And we had Faith No More on the back of them from 1997 with Ashes to Ashes. And I've got my accommodation booked for them. And I've got the tickets for Dear Seattle in Newcastle in September, but I still haven't got the tickets for System of a Down. And I want them. Absolutely. I did try today, but anyway, Faith No More, they're both coming out. So looking forward to Brizzy. That's next February for me. Hopefully if you can get tickets, but you've got to be quick. You have to be quick. All right, coming up now, we're going to get our punk on soon. So I really hope that you'll enjoy these couple coming up. I've never had so much fun on a Wednesday, Arvo. How about you? Well, I think it's time to get our punk on after this quick message.
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Oh yes, out of Sydney, chaotic art punk duo Small Ways with Nowhere on the back of and winding back to 1999 with Never Had So Much Fun with Frenzel Rom. Well, you know what? It's the end of another show. Thanks for hanging out with me, the Sarvo, and I'll see you again next Wednesday, same bat time, same bat channel, 104.7 FM. This is Shell signing off. Take it away, old Mervs, with See You Again.

Welcome everyone to Jazzmatazz this Wednesday evening here on Two Bob Radio 104.7. My name's Mark and I'll be here with you for the next 2 hours to play some jazz tunes. Here's one from Vince Guaraldi. This is from an album titled The Definitive Vince Guaraldi, and this is a previously unreleased track of the classic Autumn Leaves.

Yes, well, we start off with a couple of long tracks there. That was just Charlie Parker from the album The Highest Flying Bird. It's a live recording back from April 1951, Scrapple from the Apple. And before that, we had Autumn Leaves from Vince Guaraldi. 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Here's a track from Georgie Fame from the album 20 Beat Classics. This is Pink Champagne.

From the album My One and Only Thrill, that was Melody Gardot and Who Will Comfort Me. Before that we had Baubles, Bangles and Beads from the Miles Davis and Stan Getz album Tune Up. And we started off with Pink Champagne from Georgie Fame. Hope you're enjoying the program so far. My name's Mark and it's Jazz Mataz here this Wednesday evening on 2 Bob Radio 104.7. All right, time now for a track from an album from the complete Africa Brass Sections from the Gone John Coltrane Quartet. And this is the traditional track, Green Sleeves. I hope you enjoy it.

That was a track titled From Way Back, From the Engine Room. And before that, we had Only Trust Your Heart from Dinah Crawl. And we started off the bracket with Green Sleeves from the John Coltrane Quartet. I hope you're enjoying the program so far. My name's Mark, and this is Jazz Mataz this evening here on 2Bob Radio 104.7. All right, time to feature an album. This one's titled A to Z of Jazz from James Morrison. Recorded live in concert in Hamer Hall, the Arts Centre, Melbourne, in March of 2014. And you'll find James on a number of instruments, of course, trumpet, soprano, alto and tenor sax, trombone and piano, with Hedy Kate on vocals. Yeah, I hope you enjoy it. Some great music on here, so I'll play part of CD1 for you. Starts off with Basin Street Blues.

Thank you very much. And welcome to a journey through jazz. Boy, are we going to have some fun. That first number, of course, is at Basin Street Blues, made famous by Louis Armstrong. Basin Street, the main street of Storyville in New Orleans, where this all began, was the red light district, of course, where the jazz began. These days, we wear tuxedos and play in concert halls. But the essence is still there. We are going to have a lot of fun on this journey, and I'm delighted to be here, not just to play all this fantastic music we have for you, but of course to work with this wonderful orchestra, the Melbourne Symphony Orchestra. And under the baton of Mr. Benjamin Northey. The orchestra are joined by this fabulous jazz group you see here out the front, none other than Mr. David Jones on the drums. On the bass, Ben Robertson. And on the guitar, Doug DeVries. I say guitar, of course, in that first number you were playing the banjo. Yeah, which is... That's something. Not many jazz guitarists these days just whip out the banjo like that. It brings me to my next point, because you notice Doug has an array of guitars here, even a Fender Telecaster there for later on. Jazz is not a style of music, it's a genre containing many, many styles, and there's that early style we're playing now, the Dixieland. I say guitar, of course, in that first number you were playing the banjo. That's something. Not many jazz guitarists these days just whip out the banjo like that. It brings me to my next point, because you notice Doug has an array of guitars here, even a Fender Telecaster there.

band that Louis Armstrong had, his Hot Five, included a trombonist named Jack Teagarden, widely considered to be the most innovative player of that instrument pre the bebop era. And Jack, in fact, was the one who got together with Glenn Miller to write the words for Basin Street Blues. Did you know that? Yeah, I found that out. I've been doing some research. So I wasn't there, is what I'm saying. But Jack Teagarden was a great trombonist, and say an innovator on that instrument. Now, he's closely associated with another song, which is The Birth of the Blues, which of course is a song about this music. And like a lot of songs that were written in this time, Basin Street Blues, I think, was written in 1927. Birth of the Blues was actually written in 1926, but it didn't become famous until much later, because when this music started, this wasn't the pop music of the day. This was an innovative new sound. And it wasn't until the movie of the same name, The Birth of the Blues, in 1941, that this song became famous, sung in that movie by Bing Crosby, with Jack Teagarden himself accompanying him on the trombone. This is The Birth of the Blues.

That's good fun. I'm glad I play the trombone. Speaking of instruments now, of course, this is the Dixieland style, which got its name from sort of anything happening south of the Mason-Dixon line. Well, next came swing. Now, there are a lot of theories about the journey that jazz has taken. One of them I've read is that during the Great Depression, people, of course, wanted something to lift their spirits, and dancing to swing music certainly did that. That sounds like a reasonable take on swing. The bands got bigger. A traditional Dixieland band was a six-piece. We're using a much larger band today. But that six-piece grew, and up to even 12 pieces for the swing bands. One of the most famous swing bands of all was Benny Goodman's. And he was joined by people like Lionel Hampton on the vibraphone. We'll be featuring the vibraphone in this next piece. And Charlie Christian on the guitar. You'll handle that, mate. Thank you very much. Now I'm going to switch to another instrument. I'll just put this one down and get the saxophone. It's time for a saxophone. There's a thing about the saxophone. The reed players will back me up on this. What you do off stage is you wet the reed, because it's a piece of bamboo that makes the sound, and it has to be very moist to make a sound, and then they come on stage and play. Now, of course, you'd do that out of sight of the audience. I've got mine sitting in a glass of water here, because it's a bit messy. Quite frankly, it's a bit disgusting. But of course, being a multi-instrumentalist, I can't do that, so I've got to do it on stage in front of you, so you get to now benefit from, the backstage stuff. They're flavoured. I was hoping this one was strawberry. Unfortunately, it's one of the other quite common flavours, wet dog. They also come in old sock. And finally, probably the most common flavour of all, did I really leave that in there? Anyway, it looks like it's all ready to go. So this was one of Benny's big hits. It's called 7 Come 11.

Well, of course, jazz isn't just played, it's sung. And some of the brightest stars in jazz history are some of those great vocalists like Ella Fitzgerald, Sarah Vaughan, Carmen McRae. I've had the great good fortune to work with some of them along the way, and it was just amazing the way a jazz singer interprets a song. Well, we have a lady with us this afternoon to take that role, and I know you're going to be absolutely stunned. You are in for a treat. Would you please welcome Miss Hetty Kate?

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1: Hope you enjoyed that. The music from A to Z of Jazz from James Morrison. It was recorded live in concert at Hamer Hall Arts Centre, Melbourne, in March 2014. Just finished off there with Stardust. I'll play some more of that double album for you another time. All right, the A to Z of Jazz from James Morrison. 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The program's Jazz and Mataz this evening. Still a little over 20 minutes to go, so now time for a track from Kyle Eastwood, the title track from his album Now.

Well, that was Blue Rondo a la Turk from Dave Brubeck and the Quartet with from the album Time Out. Before that, we had Bags Groove from John Faddis, and that was from an album titled Ray Brown, Some of My Best Friends Are the Trumpet Players. And we started off with the title track to Kyle Eastwood's album Now. Hope you've enjoyed the show this evening. My name's Mark, and we're coming to the conclusion of Jazz and Mataz this evening. All right, to take us out, here's a track from Blossom Dearie. It's an album titled Jazz Vocal Classics with Blossom on piano and vocals, Ray Brown on bass, and Joe Jones on drums. All right, look forward to being with you again next Wednesday. My name's Mark, as I said, on Jazz and Mataz. Here she is, Blossom, with More Than You Know.

Aloha, aloha, aloha. Come right in, sit yourself down. Once again, you have somehow found your way into this audio venue that's known as the Tiki Lounge Remix. I am your host, the proprietor, and the DJ in this lounge. My name is Seth Jordan, and we are the home of creative Sonic Exotica, because every week I bring you the very latest in global world music scene, contemporary jazz, digital beats, dub thrown in, all sorts of good music coming your way to please both your mind and your feet if you're heading out to the dance floor. And in the first hour of this edition of the program, France meets the Gypsy Balkans, Spain meets Italy and Mexico, and San Francisco, California meets Indonesian Borneo, plus a couple of very strong women reggae voices from Brazil, Portugal, and Trinidad Tobago, and a very interesting French-born, UK-based composer muso releases a very fine new album, as well as some other fresh sounds from multicultural London. So stick around. I think you're really going to enjoy what you're about to hear right here in the Tiki Lounge Remix. And we're going to kick things off for this first hour by heading to France and a French guitarist from there. His name is Daniel Beja, or Beja, B-E-J-A is how it's spelled. Not quite sure of the pronunciation. He works under the name of The Noisy Line. And of late, he's been adopting a lot of Balkan sounds, and this is a track called Belgrade Fever. From France and the Balkans, The Noisy Line, right here in the Tiki Lounge Remix.

And that's the sound of Spanish DJ producer Kiko Navarro. He's a favorite of the program. He puts out a lot of music, and I quite like almost all of it. That's a track called Marofina, which translates as Little Brunette. And he's teamed up there with Italian DJ producer Pepe Citarella and Mexican DJ producer Majangos. So Spain, Italy, and Mexico teaming up there with a trio of producer DJs on that particular track. And Kiko Navarro himself, of course, is from the Balearic Spanish island of Mallorca, where he's a really well-known DJ there. That's where he's based, but he, in fact, travels all around the world DJing. Kiko Navarro, Pepe Citarella, and Majangos on that track Marofina. It's out on the Afro Turania label. And the track you heard before that from the French guitarist Daniel Bea, a.k.a. The Noisy Line, was out on the Freshly Squeezed label. So some good music coming out of that part of the world at the moment. Another very interesting brand new collaboration comes from the fellow that I've played you again quite often called Yamanjo. He's from San Francisco area. I played you a new track of his last week. He's very prolific, keeps putting out music sometimes every week or month or every other month. He's got another single out that brings him together with a fellow by the name of Adam Alidrus. That's A-L-Y-D-R-U-S. Adam Alidrus, I believe is the pronunciation. He's a DJ producer originally from Indonesian Borneo, but these days he's mostly based on the island of Bali, where he mixes it up quite well. Obviously, he's bumped into Yamanjo somewhere on the DJ circuit, and they've gotten together for this track called Lunar Phase. So from the San Francisco Bay Area of California, as well as Indonesian Borneo, via Bali, this is Yamanjo and multi-instrumentalist producer Adam Alidrus, right here in the Tiki Lounge.

on a track called Phoenix, F-E-N-I-X in Portuguese, which translates to the English Phoenix, rising from the ashes. That's Brazilian Portuguese rapper Joe, J-O with a triangular accent over the O. I can't find out more information about her. She just goes as Joe, but she's teamed up with the Swiss-based sound system called Little Lion Sound. And I like her energy, I like her rap. Comes from an album from Joe and Little Lion Sound called Cosmic Journey, out on the Evidence label. Good word cadence, good stuff there from Joe and Little Lion Sound. Gonna play you one more track here from her and them. This one's called Atenção, Attention. Once again, from Brazil, and I believe she's based in Portugal these days, Joe and Swiss-based collective The Little Lion Sound System. Tell you more about them after these next two tracks, right here in the Tiki Lounge Remix.

0: this is Queen Omega endorsing it.
1: And that's the very strong reggae rap of Queen Omega from Trinidad and Tobago in the Caribbean. That's Tough Like Lion. Queen Omega, again, with the Little Lion sound system from Switzerland, which was founded in Geneva, Switzerland, back in 2004 by producer Nicolas Muret. He's since been joined by another fellow by the name of Janali Littman. So together they are Little Lion Sound, and they back up a variety of singers. Queen Omega there, who was out here in Australia for Warm Adelaide a couple of years ago, she kind of blew us all away. She comes on very strong. She's got a very strong voice and great energy on stage. Queen Omega, and you heard Joe and Little Lion Sound before that. Good, energized female reggae, not from Jamaica, but from Brazil, from Portugal, from Joe. And in Queen Omega's case, from Trinidad Tobago. Here's one more from her, and you'll recognize the melody line on this. It's Bob Marley's old Could You Be Loved. And you're going to want to check out the videos of both her and Joe online. I'm going to be posting them up on the Tiki Lounge Remix's own Facebook page. So do have a look at them. Strong reggae women voices. Queen Omega here from Trinidad Tobago. Dub plate, Could You Be Loved, right here in the Tiki Lounge.
0: Selector! This one is called Judgment, and it's a medley because the fittest shall survive.

And that's a track from an intriguing fellow that I hadn't heard before. He's a French-born, London-based composer and musician. His real name is Pascal Bedou, but he works under the moniker of Akousmi, A-K-U-S-M-I, Akousmi. He's got a new album out. It's called Terra Incognita on the Tonal Union label. And he's got quite a few guests on here as well. And the one that jumped out at me was the very fine English-based Indian percussionist Sarathi Korwar, who we've had here in the program as a guest before. Always interesting projects that involve him, and this one from Akousmi is certainly one of those. It says here in the publicity blurb that the central premise of this new album, of sonic exploration, delights in the sensation of being somewhere you've never been before. And of course, Terra Incognita, Unknown Land, invites us to 7 faraway sonic imaginariums, fusing global and spiritual jazz with life-affirming minimalism into a hypnotic polyrhythmic odyssey. Well, that's what they claim. As always, you be the judge. Here's another track from the same album. This is called Anima, from the album Terra Incognita, from UK-based Frenchman Akousmi, Pascal Bedou, right here in the Tiki Lounge.

You're listening to the sounds of veteran London-based multicultural group Trans Global Underground. Their latest single out is called The Seahorse. This is the Hippocampe mix of it. Hippocampe, I've been told semi-reliably, is the French for seahorse. It's out on their own Mule label. And that's just about all we've got time for this first hour of the Tiki Lounge Remix. I do hope you and your own good community station are hanging around for the second hour, because I got plenty more good music for you. If for some reason you are leaving us after the first hour, you can always catch up on the podcasts on either Mixcloud or SoundCloud. Just search there for Tiki Lounge Remix. You'll find the second hour of every program. And the program, of course, is produced in the studios of 2BBFM in Bellingen, New South Wales. That's on Goombangir country. And it's distributed all around this big nation thanks to the wonderful folks at CRN, the Community Radio Network, with support from the Community Broadcasting Foundation. Big thanks to them as well. See you in the second hour. Leave you with a little bit more from Trans Global Underground, The Seahorse.

In the dark, I travel by instinct, through the rubble of nightmares, groaning of monsters, toward the crack of light. Along your body's horizon, I roll over to my side, take you in my breath, test you for shape, intention and food. As nations fall apart, small winds tattoo my cheek. Soon they will bring mist, a small rain to clean the world, rainbows to dress us for the ceremony, to rid us of the enemy, mine.

0: And that's the voice of Miss Joy Harjo from the USA, indigenous poet and musician. It's a track called Instinct, and it comes from her brand new album called Insomnia and Seven Steps to Grace, out on the very historic label Smithsonian Folkways. Some wonderful things have been recorded on that label over the years, Smithsonian Folkways, and Joy Harjo is the latest to be part of it. And Joy has been a guest here in the Tiki Lounge, going back a few years when her 2021 album, I Pray for My Enemies, was first released. And she's starting us off for this second hour of the Tiki Lounge Remix, where I've got all sorts of very, very creative music for you in this hour. I hope you and your own good community station can hang around for it. I think you're going to enjoy what you're about to hear. And I do want to stick here with Miss Joy Harjo, who, if you're not familiar with her work, Joy Harjo is an internationally renowned performer and writer from the Muscogee Nation in the USA, indigenous tribal group there. She served three terms as the 23rd Poet Laureate of the United States from 2019 to 2022, and she's the winner of the Poetry Society of America's 2024 Frost Medal, Yale's 2023 Bollinger Prize for American Poetry, and she was recently honored with a National Humanities Medal. She's the author of 11 books of poetry, including the highly acclaimed Weaving Sundown in a Scarlet Light, 50 poems for 50 years, several plays, children's books, and nonfiction works, and two memoirs, one called Crazy Brave and the other one's called Poet Warrior. Her many honors include the National Book Critics Circle Ivan Sandroff Lifetime Achievement Award, the Ruth Lilly Prize for Lifetime Achievement from the Poetry Foundation, the Academy of American Poets Wallace Stevens Award, and a Guggenheim Fellowship. And her 12th book of poetry, entitled Cloud Runner, will be published in just a few months' time. As a musician and a performer, Joy Harjo has produced 8 award-winning music albums. Her latest, this one we're hearing from today, is called Insomnia and 7 Steps to Grace, and it was produced by the great jazz bass player and singer Esperanza Spalding, and it's now available, as I said before, through Smithsonian Folkways Recordings. And Joy was also the inaugural artist-in-residence for the Bob Dylan Center in Tulsa, Oklahoma, and she currently lives on the Muscogee Nation Reservation in Oklahoma. We're going to hear a few more tracks here from this brand new album. I'm a big fan of her work. And not only does Joy recite her poetry, but she also plays music. She's a very fine saxophonist. This next track we're going to hear is the title track, Insomnia and 7 Steps to Grace, from Miss Joy Harjo, from the Muscogee Indigenous People of the USA. And it starts off very quietly. And you're hearing her right here in the Tiki Lounge Remix.
1: Are those who can't sleep, are those who can't sleep, who never awaken, who never awaken, all over the world.
2: At dawn, the panther of the heavens peers over the edge of the world. The moon washes her lean darkness with water, electrified by prayers.

father is wrapped in the blanket of nightmares in the house of chaos. He approaches the heart's red hills. They will sing for him. Mother is a prophet disguised as a student, looking for a job. She stands at the door of dreams with an empty bowl.

And that's a poem song called Stomp All Night, once again from Joy Harjo on the vocals, as well as the saxophone, too, on that particular track. Comes from the brand new album from Joy Harjo, the former poet laureate of the USA. It's called Insomnia and Seven Steps to Grace, out on the Smithsonian Folkways label. And as I said before, the album is produced and the bass parts are played by the wonderful Miss Esperanza Spalding. And Joy Harjo recently turned 75 years old, so she's still going pretty good. Want to play you one more track from this feature album in this edition of the Tiki Lounge. This is called I Am a Prayer, and it features the New York-based Indian singer, not Native American, but from India, Ganavya, who was out here for Womadelaide earlier this year. Very impressive singer and performer. And she joins Joy Harjo on this particular track. Once again, Joy and Ganavya, right here in the Tiki Lounge Remix.

on a track called Running. That is Irish musician and composer Mr. Danny Keane, K-E-A-N-E, from a brand new album from him out called Kinesis, K-I-N-E-S-I-S, on the MVKA label, whatever that stands for. Danny Keane is really quite a phenomenal musician. He was born into a family of varied musical and artistic heritage, spanning from classical music to Irish folk music. Music was an everyday occurrence for him from a very early age, and when he was just 8, he started formal lessons on the cello. But for Danny, a single instrument wasn't enough to explore the musical world around him. He started to teach himself the piano as well as the saxophone, which you just heard him playing, in order to acquire a greater understanding of the variety of ways music could be expressed. Through improvisation, Danny naturally turned to composing. He tackled songs, instrumental works, chamber music, and eventually he began writing for orchestras. Improvising inevitably took him into jazz, and while training as a classical musician, he instigated his own bands and projects. Using these, he developed a deeper knowledge of music and other styles of composition. He went on to study cello at the Trinity College of Music in London, where he gained a first-class honors degree, and he was awarded the medal for string studies. After graduating, he spent many years as a classical soloist and a chamber musician, but his love for jazz never really dwindled, and he established himself as a renowned pianist on the London jazz scene. With his varied skills and ability to bridge the gap between genres, Danny ultimately established a reputation as a versatile musician who became much in demand as a performer, string arranger, and orchestrator. However, not only in these roles that he's made his name, he's also enjoyed a career as a session musician, a musical director, a producer, and a composer for both film and radio, and he's contributed to numerous recordings which have taken him to studios as prestigious as Abbey Road. He's collaborated with many, many people over his long career, including Anushka Shankar, Mulatu Askatki from Ethiopia, Nitin Sawhney, Damon Albarn, Penguin Cafe, and the Heliocentrics, to name just a few. As I said, he's quite a phenomenal fellow, and he makes some very interesting music. Here's another track from this new album. Once again, the album is called Kinesis, and this is called A Major Minor Waltz. Irishman Danny Keane, based in London these days, right here in the Tiki Lounge.

a very beautiful collaboration there between Norwegian trumpeter Nils Petter Molvær and Chinese guzheng virtuoso Chang Jing. It comes from Nils Petter Molvær's brand new album just out called Be Quiet, out on the Edition label. And it is a very quiet album. It's probably the most ambient thing he's ever done. And I've always been a big fan of Nils Petter Molvær. Very creative musician who's done lots of collaborations in the past, but this new album is all collaborations and all of them quite quiet. We'll hear a little bit more here on another track. That track was called Bangkok. This next one we're going to hear a bit of is called Berlin Orbit 4, and it features German artist who's known by the pseudonym Alva Noto. His real name is Karsten Nikolai, but he plays as Alva Noto, A-L-V-A-N-O-T-O. Let's have a listen.

And over the ambience of Niels Petter Mulvær on treated trumpet and Alvin Noto on keyboards and voice, from the new album from Niels Petter Mulvær called Be Quiet. That's about all the time we've got. We have to be quiet here on the Tiki Lounge Remix, which of course is produced in the studios of 2BBB FM in Bellingen, New South Wales. That's on Goombangir country. And it's heard on over 65 community stations all around this big land, like the excellent one you're listening to right now. And it's all thanks to the networking of the Community Radio Network itself, CRN. 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My name is Seth Jordan. I'm closing up the lounge for yet another week, and I hope you can come back and join me again next time on your own uber-fabulous community station or via podcast. Adios, amigos. Ciao, ciao for now. Leaving you with a little more from Niels Petter Mulvær and Alvin Noto from the album Be Quiet.

0: 45 RPM spinning the good stuff. Sherbet's Summer Love. Their first number one. And like How's That? A great Aussie classic that still hits the spot. Next hour, Cam has a lost 45 from an Australian singer who lit up Bandstand in the 1960s. And in Aussie Legends, Linda turns the table on Renee Geyer to talk about one of her early hits. Aussie Legends and Lost 45s coming up on 45 RPM.
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45 RPM, Huey Lewis and the News with their follow-up to The Power of Love. Stuck with you. Stuck with you. 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

0: 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Night Fever, a national hit across every major city and still one of the great Saturday night starters. Whether it's a chart topper like that or a obscurity you've been hunting for, tell us about it on 1-800-045-RPM. That's 1-800-045-776. Darren, what are you looking for?
1: I want to hear one of my all-time favourites. It's from, I think, 1978. Kenny Rogers, Love or Something Like It.
0: Sure. What's your connection with it?
1: It just resonated to me. The way Kenny sings it, the voice, the message. I still love it all these years later. 45 RPM.

0: 45 RPM sounding different like they used to. Kenny Rogers, Love or Something Like It. 500,000 copies sold in the US, number one on the country charts, and 32 on the Billboard Hot 100. A real crossover moment. This hour, Cam uncovers a lost 45 from an Australian singer who lit up Bandstand in the 1960s. And in Aussie Legends, Linda turns the tables on Renee Geyer to talk about one of her early hits. Aussie Legends and Lost 45s coming up on 45 RPM.
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3: Ask anyone to name an Australian female singer in the 70s, and most would come up with Helen Reddy, I Am Woman, or Olivia Newton-John, Banks of the Ohio. Others might recall Linda George, Alison McCallum, Colleen Hewitt, Marsha Hines, Alison Durbin or Wendy Saddington. It wasn't a good time for female singers as the music industry in Australia was dominated by male singers and male groups. James Brown said it well a decade earlier when he recorded the song It's a Man's Man's World. The title was apt, but Renee Geyer created quite a unique take on the song.
4: A lot of the songs were covers in those days. Man's World was one of the ones brought to me, and it was interesting because a lot of people would say, oh, but it's a man's... But I always talked about it as being the answer to Helen Reddy's I Am Woman. You know, it's like, yeah, it's a man's world, but it'd be nothing without us. You know what I mean? And so I thought that was a great, more realistic way of putting it, you know, because, it still was a man's world, you know. And my recollection is that that was the question as to how it would be by a woman. And it ended up being the best thing I ever did because, I mean, there were other things that were so lucky. That album was bigger than the Man's World album. And Say I Love You, of course. But Man's World was the thing that catapulted me into the public eye because of the controversy of it as well, you know. So it was a good thing.

0: 45 RPM, the soundtrack to our lives. Love Don't Live Here Anymore. It reached 21 for I'm Talking, and the Rolls Royce original hit the top 10 6 years earlier. Song with real staying power. Coming up this week's Earworm, a massive Aussie hit that topped charts all around the world. Next, Cam uncovers a lost 45 from an Australian singer who had several hits in the 60s and was a regular on Bandstand with Brian Henderson. Lost 45s with Cam on 45 RPM.
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3: Nolene Batley was one of the pioneering pop stars of the 60s. She was the first Aussie female to have a national hit that charted in the top five in Sydney, Melbourne, Adelaide, Brisbane and Perth. Her run of hits, Barefoot Boy, Rendezvous and Tammy, paved the way for other young female singers including Judy Stone, Patsy Ann Noble and Little Patty. In 1964, Nolene entered what's been described as the most remarkable phase of her career. She recorded an English-language version of the million-selling Japanese hit known here as Little Treasure from Japan. It charted well, making the top 40 in Sydney, Melbourne and Brisbane, and it apparently sold 60,000 copies in Japan as well. The success of the song coincided with the 1964 Tokyo Olympic Games and the screening of the hugely successful Japanese historical adventure series The Samurai, which was the first Japanese television show ever screened in this country. The Samurai rapidly became one of the most popular shows shown in Australia and sparked a craze among kids for all things ninja. Two decades later, the series was still in people's minds, with Men at Work recording Shintaro, a song about the main character in the series. Over the years, Nolene's fans have been well served with two excellent compilations of her music from Festival Records. The first was 1988's career overview called Little Treasure from Japan, and then a 67-track project from 2000 called Australia's Little Miss Sweetheart. So here it is, this week's Lost 45 from Nolene Batley. It's a song we rarely hear today, Little Treasure from Japan. I'm Cam for 45 RPM.

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We're playing Australia's greatest hits from the 60s, 70s and 80s, all on 45 RPM.

45 RPM, reliving the crackle and pop of vinyl's golden era. Lynn Randell, Australia's Miss Mod, Stranger in My Arms. A B-side that became an A-side in the UK, and a Northern Soul favourite. A reminder that sometimes hidden gems shine brightest. Thanks to Cam for Lost 45s, Linda for Aussie Legends, Newman for the History of Pop, Ward for the Quiz, and Justin and Darren for today's requests. 45 RPM comes to you from the Pulse in Geelong and is heard across Australia on the Community Radio Network. We'll leave you with this week's earworm, a monster Aussie hit that topped the charts here for 7 weeks and hit the top 10 in the US, Canada, Sweden and the UK. It's a cover of Lip Sync's disco classic, and Pseudo Echo released at least 3 versions of it here. The Australian 45 ran 4 minutes 50, the dance mix 6 minutes 30, and the international single was trimmed to a tight 3 minutes 40. Very compact. I'm Wes J. On behalf of the team, thanks for spending part of your day with us. We'll catch you next time on 45 RPM.

0: BBC News with Danielle Jawowiecka. The European Commission has criticised FIFA's plans to sell stakes in its major football competitions, including the World Cup, to private investors. FIFA's member associations will hold an urgent meeting this week to discuss the controversial proposals. Nesta McGregor reports.
1: The backlash against FIFA's privatisation plans has been growing a day after they were unveiled. The EU's sports chief has blamed the organisation for the relentless and corrosive commercialisation of football, posting "hands off our game." That followed a statement from European football's governing body, UEFA, which insisted the game was not FIFA's to sell. Other federations have complained that they only heard about FIFA's plans through the media. The plan would be to create a private company to oversee competitions, including ticket sales, licensing and broadcast deals, which FIFA said would provide more money to its member associations.
0: An Iran-aligned militia in Iraq says at least 20 of its members were killed in overnight strikes by the US and Saudi Arabia. The Popular Mobilization Forces, which is integrated into the Iraqi security forces, said 32 more people were injured in the attacks on its bases. China has accused the United States of trying to suppress Chinese companies by banning imports of foreign-made humanoid and quadruped robots. The ban doesn't specifically single out Chinese robots, but a large proportion of humanoid robot sales in America are from China. Stephen McDonnell is in Beijing.
2: China's foreign ministry spokesperson has accused the United States of overstretching the concept of national security to suppress Chinese companies. Mao Ning's comments at a regular press briefing here in Beijing follow an announcement that the US Federal Communications Commission was to add advanced robotic devices to a list of items to be blocked from import into America on national security grounds. The ban will only apply to future models and not existing robot import types.
0: France and Spain are again bracing for temperatures above 40 degrees in a fourth heatwave that could foster more wildfires. In France, the worst blazes in the Gironde region are now under control. Hugh Schofield is in Paris.
3: There's a new heatwave. This is physically exhausting for the firefighters in their heavy uniforms, and it also increases the risk of new flare-ups. These now appear sporadically as embers catch a light, sending up clouds of smoke before the appearance of flames. Overall, though, the situation remains stable and some evacuees have been allowed back home. Since the conflagration at the weekend, a lot of work has been done creating defences, fire breaks where trees and brush are cleared away in wide avenues. These, it's hoped, will mean that what new outbreaks of fire there are remain isolated and easily contained.
0: In neighbouring Spain, the Prime Minister Pedro Sanchez said efforts to extinguish a major wildfire near Madrid were progressing favourably. World news from the BBC. OpenAI has disclosed that an unprecedented cyber attack carried out 2 weeks ago by rogue ChatGPT agents on another AI-related company wasn't the only one. Hugging Face was thought to be the only victim, but OpenAI now admits its bot also hacked several other unnamed publicly available services. Meanwhile, Hugging Face has said that the rogue AI worked at superhuman speed, but also made strange decisions and mistakes that human hackers would have avoided. Human Rights Watch says Saudi Arabia has executed 5 Ethiopian migrants on drug-related charges without due process. The group said the men were sentenced after court hearings, which sometimes lasted only a few minutes, without legal representation or interpreters. It said Monday's executions brought the number of Ethiopians put to death this year to 17, with dozens more at risk. President Zelensky says 2 more Russian oil refineries have been hit in early morning Ukrainian attacks. The Ryazan facility, southeast of Moscow, is one of Russia's biggest. The other is in the Urals city of Perm. It's part of Ukraine's campaign to inflict high economic costs on Russia. Vitaly Shevchenko from BBC Monitoring says this is also altering attitudes in the Trump administration.
4: Strikes like these, Sarah, they help Zelensky to be seen by world leaders such as Donald Trump as a potential winner in this war. So many people, including in the MAGA community, they're saying that actually Ukraine has a chance. Actually, Ukraine is winning.
0: The French DJ and electropop musician Kavinsky has been found dead at his home in Paris. He was 50 years old. French authorities have opened an inquiry to determine the cause of death. The artist, whose real name was Vincent Belauger, was best known for his retro synthwave style, inspired by 1980s film soundtracks. BBC News. Now!
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8: Hello and welcome to our look at the latest singles and album charts here in the UK. Gracie Abrams is back with her third album and she's looking for her second UK chart topper. She'll be telling us all about her latest. Also, we'll be hearing from the band Yard Act, who have returned with their third album. We have new music from Near Archives, Motionless in White and BTS. Plus, we'll be featuring all the top five best-selling songs in the UK and find out if Sam Fender and Olivia Dean can hold on to the top spot. It's all coming up in the next hour with me, Kim Robson.
7: Top of the Pops.
8: Let's get started with some new music from Sam Smith. This is Oh Mother.
9: You

0: Sam Smith, Oh Mother. It's a taster for the forthcoming album, Hazel Eyes. Let's turn our attention to some of the new entries in the new UK album chart. It's Motionless in White with Decades, and from it, this is Sunglasses at Night.
1: Number 31.

0: Motionless in White with Sunglasses at Night from the album Decades. It's the seventh album from this American metalcore band, and this song was originally a big US hit in the 1980s for Corey Hart. I'm Kim Robson, and this is Top of the Pops from the BBC, and we're featuring some of the new entries into the latest UK album chart.
1: Number 15.
0: Our next newcomer is the third album from the British band Yard Act. Their latest is called You're Gonna Need a Little Music. And they spoke to the BBC's Matt Everett.
2: You've gone all Fleetwood Mac. You're working in LA, guys. Is this now like, is it all about limousines and 20-minute Eagles guitar solos? Like, is this where we are now?
3: It's more about matcha and kale salad, I think, than...
4: Sharing a Chevrolet between four of us that we hired. But, Rob, because you have to drive everywhere in LA. You can't walk anywhere.
3: We were pretty strategic in the timing of those two sessions. I think... doing leads first was extremely important to keep the start of the genesis of the album fully in Yard Act world. If we'd have started in LA, could have got a bit of guitars and tambourines. But we did a lot of the heavy lifting in Leeds.
2: And why was that? Why go somewhere that would, from the outside, feel jarring with so much of your oeuvre?
4: I think it probably contributed to the sort of general emotive state of the record, which I think is kind of like fairly erratic, you know, sonically and lyrically. It like veers between perspectives quite fast, and I think that sort of sense of being torn and not being able to follow a train of thought was quite prevalent when we were in Leeds, because we were making a record, but the reality was that our personal lives were sort of governing our headspaces. We had our personal commitments and our lives to tend to whilst sort of clocking in and out of the studio every day. And I think that gives the record a real sense of the reality that we were dealing with. But then we took the 2 months after where we went on the Hives tour and then went out to LA, largely because Justin had a lot of stuff in his studio he wanted to use, and we also thought it would be a good idea to remove ourselves entirely from our regular lives and be fully immersed for the end of the record in finishing it, so there was no sort of doubt or distraction. What that left us with was a record where self-doubt and distraction are kind of key to what it's trying to say, but also meant that we could say that very clearly and be confident in how we were saying that, because we weren't full of self-doubt or distraction at the end of the process.

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0: It's a new entry for Nia Archives' Emotional Junglist. From it, this is Around the Bend.

0: Near Archives, Around the Bend. Taken from the second album from this UK-based record producer, DJ, singer and songwriter called Emotional Junglist.
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0: The highlights, the best of the weekend.
3: Number 9.
0: Katy Perry, The Ones That Got The Plays.
3: Number 8.
0: Noah Kahan, The Great Divide.
3: Number 7.

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1: Sienna Spiro, Visitor.
2: My feet on the ground like a super feeder. And I don't know much, but I know this.
0: Number 5.
1: Rolling Stones, Foreign Tongues.
3: It's in the stars, it's at the starting.
0: Number 4.
1: Olivia Dean, The Art of Loving.
4: Talk to me.
0: Number 3.
1: Olivia Rodrigo, You Seem Pretty Sad for a Girl So in Love.
0: Number 2.
1: Michael Jackson, The Essential. And at number 1, it's a new entry for the latest from Gracie Abrams. Here's Trevor Smith.
5: Since making her debut in 2019,

0: Gracie Abrams has emerged as one of the most compelling singer-songwriters of her generation. I'm cracking the pavement, I'm a slipknot. And her latest album, Daughters from Hell, sees the now 26-year-old exploring themes of finding your footing in your 20s and reflecting on the feelings of transitioning through different stages of life.
1: The album is sort of generally a reflection of all the years up to now and sort of being in your 20s. This decade is strange and full of transitions and reflections, and so when the album's out, it'll hopefully make sense to the listener, but it's a reflection. For me, writing has always been my outlet for processing, and I'm finding that being in this stage of life where you're sort of in between your old world and your potentially new one in an amazing way, it's just about grounding and reminding yourself who you are, and also like becoming, and yeah, kind of just stepping into yourself a bit. That's when I knew
0: suddenly I'll be leaving. Abrams wrote and produced alongside long-term collaborator Aaron Dessner, but after being on the road for so long on her last tour, she wasn't quite sure she was ready to start a new album project.
2: The origin of this album was before I realized that we were doing another one. I didn't feel like I had anything to say yet, because I feel like, to me, stories feel like they come when you've had time to sort of live life, and for me, it was such an extraordinary adventure to be on the road, be on tour, but I felt like there was something kind of hamster wheel-esque about that, that I felt I had yet to sort of, I don't know, get outside it, and therefore I wasn't really like, There's a white knuckling, I think, that happens when you're pushing through tour in order to feel like your energy levels stay where they need to, in order to be a good crew member and also performer and give the audience everything. So the album came together for me kind of unexpectedly.
0: But it's working with Dessner that's the key to unlocking her writing prowess.
1: I think Aaron has this rare skill to encourage the artists that he's in the room with to get to know themselves better every time that there's like hours booked for a session, you know? And
2: our collaboration and the environment that is a studio that Aaron is kind of at the helm of, it allows me to let everything sort of spill out. This could be the wrong thing.
0: With a fan base spanning the generations, she hopes this album will speak to all who hear it, no matter how old they are.
1: I guess whether I'm 10 years older than a listener or 10 years younger than a listener, I hope that this music touches something in them. And it's a mildly eclectic album, but it feels very whole to me. And so hopefully there's something for everyone.

0: Tracy Abrams, Look at My Life, from the album Daughter from Hell, a new entry at number one. Next on Top of the Pops, it's the latest UK singles chart.
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0: I'm Kim Robson. Now it's time for the brand new singles chart here in the UK. And we start with a new entry at number 36.
2: Now, this is the official chart. This is where it begins.
0: It's a new entry for BTS, Normal.

0: BTS, Normal. It's taken from their current album, Arirang. It becomes their 13th UK Top 40 hit.
1: Number 25.
0: It's a high climber for Katy Perry, the one that got away. So-

0: Katy Perry, The One That Got Away. Originally a hit 15 years ago, it's back thanks to social media and a new video that Katy has released for the song. I'm Kim Robson. This is Top of the Pops from the BBC, and we're featuring the high new entries and climbers in this week's UK Top 40 Singles Chart. It's a climber for Alyssa Grace, Bloodstream.
1: Number 23.

0: Vanessa Grace, Bloodstream. It's the debut hit for this 22-year-old American singer.
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0: Now numbers 20 to 6 in the singles chart. At 20, Up 3, Alex Warren, Ordinary. It's up 3 to 19 for Sienna Spyro, Great Expectations. And up 3 to 18 for Sienna Spyro, Die on This Hill. 17, Silver Bumper, On Tonight. Up 1 to 16, Malcolm Todd, Earrings. Up 3 to 15, Stella Lefty, Boston. And on mover at 14, Sienna Spyro, Material Lover. 13 is Harry Styles and American Girls. Up 1 to 12, Olivia Dean, Man I Need. Up 5 to 11, Ugel, Moving to the Sun. A non-mover at 10, Taylor Swift, I Knew It, I Knew You. Up 2 to 9, Olivia Rodrigo, The Cure. 8 is Oasis and Wonderwall. It's up 2 to 7 for Ariana Grande, Hate That I Made You Love Me. And up 1 to 6 for Prosper, Free Your Mind. Coming up, the top 5 best-selling songs in the UK.
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3: To celebrate the 70th anniversary, official charts have compiled the list of the UK's most popular albums of all time. And at number three, it's Oasis with What's the Story, Morning Glory. This 1995 release is the UK's biggest studio album of all time, as it ranks behind two greatest hits collections. At number two is 1992's ABBA Gold. And at number one is Queen's Greatest Hits Collection.

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2: Now the five most popular songs in the UK. Up three places at number five, Ella Langley, Choosing Texas.

Camilla Langley, Choosing Texas, is up 3 to number 5. This is its 29th week in the chart. Up 2 places at number 4, Olivia Rodrigo, Stupid Song.

0: could ever say.
1: Olivia Rodrigo, Stupid Song, up two at number four. This is Top of the Pops from the BBC, and I'm Kim Robson, and these are the top five most popular songs in the UK this week. Up one place at number three, another Talk to You.

0: Shakira and Burna Boy, Die Die, Come On, Come On. It's the official song for the 2026 FIFA World Cup, which was won by Spain last weekend. And it goes up three places to this week's number two. The official UK singles chart is compiled by the Official Charts Company. I'm Kim Robson. Top of the Pops is produced by Alan Rowett at Rotation Media for the BBC World Service.
1: Official number one.
0: In 1953, Frankie Lane spent 18 non-consecutive weeks at number one with the song I Believe. It's the most weeks at the top in UK chart history. That has now been matched by Sam Fender and Olivia Dean, who for the 18th time are Top of the Pops number one.

Across Australia on the Community Radio Network and coming to you from Buckets Radio in Gloucester, this is a Covers and Versions edition of Sister Selector's Roots and Reggae Show. Getting us started is Polish artist Marek Bogdanski as Dread Squad with a cover of Yekemo So by Ethiopian jazz musician Ulatu Astatke. Thanks for tuning in.

I'm Still in Love with You by Elton Ellis, this time from Jamaica's Sean Paul and Sasha, aka Christine Chin. Before them, Scottish sound system Mungo's Hi-Fi, with English singer Aziza J on their doo-wop mix of that dub, a Lauryn Hill song, and Dread Squad at the top with Yekamo So. Here's the Scarfenders.

re-released this year from New Zealand, Catch a Fire with their version of Bob Marley's Redemption Song. Before the Melbourne saxophonist Dean Hilson with the Sky.

Jamaica's Delroy Wilson with John Lennon's Woman and Charlie Pride's Kiss an Angel Good Morning. Staying with Beatle tunes, this is French jazz guitarist Kubix with his version of George Harrison's While My Guitar Gently Weeps.

French instrumental reggae and Jamaican jazz guitarist Kubix from his second solo album, Music Activist. That was his version of Al Green's Let's Stay Together and George Harrison's While My Guitar Gently Weeps. Here's an Amy Winehouse classic.

London's The Hempolics from their new Fistful of Covers release. That was the dub version of Out of Me Head by blues multi-instrumentalist Shuggy Otis. Germany's Felix Ruling as Boomrush backup with young 18-year-old singer Lolay on Back to Black by Amy Winehouse. And from France, this is Soul Sugar and Dub Shepherds.

This is French musician Sol Sugar with his version of Barry White's Midnight. And getting us here, Sol Sugar with French dub producers Dub Shepherds on their cover of Jackie Mitu's Choice of Music. Thanks for tuning in to Sister Selector's Roots and Reggae show, where this week we explored the Jamaican tradition of transforming popular tunes into unique reggae ska and dub versions. Across Australia from Buckets Radio and via the Community Radio Network, I'm Sister Selector. Bye for now.

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Yes, hello, band fans. I'm Murray McInerney, and it's good to be with you again, and I hope you're all well. This is Let the Bands Play, Australia's top band parade, which is brought to you from the studios of 3CR in Melbourne. It's broadcast throughout the nation via the internet, distributed by the Community Radio Network, and also heard on digital radio in Melbourne. And now let's hear the GUS Footwear Band, a world-famous band based in Kettering, England. Formed in 1933, the band has won many prizes and competitions over the years. It plays the Royal Standard March, which was composed by Alfred Young, who also composed under the pseudonym Earl Brigham.

Isn't that wonderful music? The Royal Standard March, played by the GUS Footwear Band. The next tune is very well known, particularly by lovers of Baroque music, as it comes from George Frederick Handel's Music for the Royal Fireworks. The extract is a movement known as Rejoicings, and it's played by the Hendon Band of the Salvation Army, a non-professional brass band that forms part of the Hendon Corps, a Salvation Army church in Hendon, a suburb of northwest London.

The beautiful rejoicings from Handel's Music for the Royal Fireworks, played by the Hendon Band. Just had to turn the microphone off there, a bit of a cough coming on, never mind. Next up is the gorgeous Moonlight Serenade, which Glenn Miller composed in 1938. So popular did it become that in 1991, Miller's recording of Moonlight Serenade was inducted into the Grammy Hall of Fame. We'll hear it played by the Cory Band from Treorchy in the south of Wales. This band was ranked the world's number one brass band for 13 consecutive years.

The Corey Band with Moonlight Serenade. You're listening to our weekly Brass Bands program with the Bands Play, produced in the studios of 3CR in Fitzroy, and I'm Murray McInerney. Now we'll hear the Black Dyke Mills Band playing the cornet Carillon. It was composed by Ronald Binge, a British composer and arranger of light music, particularly associated with Mantovani.

And that was the Cornet Carillon, played by the Black Dyke Mills Band. The Grimthorpe Colliery Band will now play Misty. The jazz pianist Errol Garner composed and recorded it as an instrumental in 1954, but the song is often associated with the version made by Johnny Mathis in 1959.

Misty, played by the Grimethorpe Colliery Band. The next item is Under the Double Eagle, composed by a Wagner, not the great Richard, but an unrelated Josef. It's played by the massed brass bands of BMC, Fairy and Foden's, conducted by Harry Mortimer, OBE.

And that was Under the Double Eagle, played by the massed brass bands of BMC Fairies and Fodens. Harry Mortimer and the massed bands now with the Thunderbirds March, composed by Barry Gray. And that was Under the Double Eagle, played by the massed brass bands of BMC Fairies and Fodens.

That was the Thunderbirds March, played by Harry Mortimer and Mast Bands. I hope you're enjoying the band music, and there's lots more still to come. Our next track features the GUS band we heard them earlier. This time they're going to play Symphonic March October Festival. This was composed by Eric Ball, OBE, in 1978. This British composer, arranger and conductor of brass band music has been described as one of the most prolific writers and influential figures in the brass band and choral work.

Well, that splendid music was the GUS band playing Eric Ball's symphonic march called October Festival. The massed bands of BMC, Fairy and Foden's, conducted by Harry Mortimer OBE, are back with us, and they'll play a march written in 1917 by the great Kenneth J. Alford. It's called The Voice of the Guns. This was a tribute to the British artillerymen serving in the Great War, but it later became widely adopted throughout the British Army.

That was the Voice of the Guns, played by the massed brass bands of BMC, Fairies and Fodens. A spot of music by John Philip Sousa now, arranged by Edrish Siebert. The Royal Dalton Band plays Sousarama.

And that was the Royal Dalton Band playing Sousarama, but that was not actually the Sousa spot, that's still to come. We'll now hear an operatic march called Nibelungen, arranged by Gregor Grant, but based on tunes from the monumental Ring Cycle of Richard Wagner. It's played by the mass bands of BMC, Fairey and Foden's, conducted by Harry Mortimer. Dear listeners, I'm a seriously deranged devotee of Wagner's Ring Cycle, and I therefore have great trepidation about playing any Wagner that is not truly Wagnerian in sound or volume, if you take my meaning. Anyway, here we go.

Goodness gracious me, may my fellow Wagnerians forgive me for playing that. It was Nibelungen, arranged by Gregor Grant and played by the massed brass bands of BMC, Fairy and Fodens. Now, band fans, it's time for our regular and very popular segment called the Sousa Spot. This celebrates the very great marches composed by the legendary American John Philip Sousa. And we're going to hear his 1927 composition, The Atlantic City Pageant March, which he wrote at the request of that city's mayor to honour the famous beauty pageant. It's played by the Royal Artillery Band under Keith Bryon.

Sousa's Atlantic City Pageant March, played by the Royal Artillery Band, with Sword and Lance by Kenneth Alford is next, and we'll hear the featured mass bands of BMC Fairies and Fodens.

The Anthem of the Netherlands. I'm going to finish with the Scots Guards playing a selection of tunes from The Pirates of Penzance by Gilbert and Sullivan. I'm Murray McInerney and I'll bid you goodbye with this track, and I hope you've enjoyed our band music.

0: From the concert halls to the juke joints, from churches to festivals in the fields, welcome to another episode of Bill Street Caravan, celebrating the sounds of Memphis for more than 20 years.
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0: Hi, I'm your co-host, Pat Mitchell-Worley.
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0: This week on Bill Street Caravan, we have Grammy Award winner and Memphis music icon Kirk Whalum joining us.
1: And it's a family affair, as Kirk will be joined on stage later in the show by his talented nephews, Cortland and Cameron Whalum.
0: That's all coming up right now on Bill Street Caravan.
1: Hey, Pat.
0: Hey, Jared.
1: It's good to be back in the studio with you, my friend.
0: Yep, summer break is over, and it's time to get back into that production mode.
1: And this episode, right here, right now, marks 24 years of bringing the sounds of Memphis to the airwaves. 24 years.
0: I honestly can't believe it's been that long. Can't believe it.
1: It's such an amazing achievement, and I think there are a lot of station directors and programming directors listening to the show right now at all of our incredible carriers and subscribers around the world, nodding their heads in agreement.
0: A lot of public radio programming has come and gone in those 24 years. Styles have changed, trends have changed, but thanks to all the artists, labels, venues, volunteers, and community partners in this city, this little show out of Memphis endures.
1: And there are so many people to thank for that.
0: And many to remember. I'm specifically thinking about our original hosts, the Memphis Horns, Andrew Love and Wayne Jackson, and our beloved founder, Sid Selvage.
1: And I think this episode actually marks a pretty personal milestone for you too, doesn't it, Pat?
0: Oh, Jared, I didn't think you'd remember. Well, honestly, you're the new guy around here, so I really didn't expect you to even know.
1: Well, please allow me to inform our audience that this very episode marks Pat Mitchell's 20th year as the host of Bill Street Caravan.
0: 20 years, y'all!
1: We have some really special things lined up for this program to commemorate that.
0: Should I be scared?
1: Absolutely. It's gonna be so great. But right now, we have to get to the music. We have world-renowned jazz saxophonist Kirk Whalum about to take the stage at the Crosstown Theater in Memphis, Tennessee.
0: 12 Grammy nominations and a win in 2011 for his song, It's What I Do. Kirk Whalum has performed and recorded with Aretha, Quincy Jones, Luther Vandross, The Winans, Al Green, Babyface, and Whitney Houston. There are very few sidemen in the history of recorded music with a resume like Kirk Whalum's.
1: A global citizen in the truest sense, but Memphis is the place he calls home.
0: His new album, Humanité, drops October 11th. You can order a copy from Amazon or at kirkwhalum.com.
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0: Here's Kirk Whalum live on Bill Street Caravan.

Wait a minute. I tend to expect that Grover Washington would just show up one of these days when we're playing a groove like that. You know, he probably won't, but I just feel like he ought to. You know, back in the day when I was first getting started, man, I thought Grover Washington hung the moon. That brother. We have any Grover Washington fans in the house? I love them, and he loved us, man. All of us who were trying to do this, you know, play this horn, he would hang out with us, and, you know, just really just make us feel special. Well, I think tonight, if we play the right thing, he might just show up in Crosstown. Like, for instance, if Gary Goan over here would play a little something, like... Oh, so I don't see him yet. But what if Jackie Clark back there put a little that thing on it? I'm looking for him. Not yet. We probably ought to add little keyboards to the stew, to the gumbo. John Stoddard, can you help us out? Marcus Finney, you from Memphis? What you got?

0: Normally, we're on the road, we play this song, we talk about a place called Memphis. We talk about barbecue and stuff. We don't need to do that, so let's just play the song. Co-written by the great Gary Gowan and the great Earth David Porter. Check this out.
1: Do you feel me?
0: We don't always play this song.

0: on the keyboard, y'all. My, my, my. Ain't nobody mad at Alabama.
1: Here we go.
0: Do you feel me? Somebody up in the back.

0: Kirk, Uncle Kirk, sitting here with you in a great place because as I've been reminded, as I'm sure you know, you can't go a day without being reminded you're home, and we're always glad to have you home and glad to experience your leadership when you're here and your performances when you're here. How does it feel when you're able to play to friends and family and fans and new friends in Memphis, Tennessee?
1: It's always good to be home. And yet there is that dichotomy, right? Like there's the warm embrace and the affirmation of being at home. And like I could have the worst read in the world, and they, which by the way, tonight I don't have great reads tonight. It's like something happened like with the barometric pressure or something. I just went through 8 reads and I'm still not happy. But that doesn't matter when you're at home, because it's not that. It's like they're feeling you, they're sharing the space with you and hearing you. But at the same time, it's a little nerve-wracking sometimes to be at home performing. So there's always that tension between those two things. Yeah, but I love it.
0: Outside of the stage, when you think of Memphis, Tennessee, whether it be in the past or in the present, what are some of the places that make you feel most at home?
1: Sure. Well, you know, home meant church for the longest time. You know, my dad being a pastor and our world revolving around that little building and that little group of people. And I say little group, you know, it was one of the first, I guess what we would now call a mega church, where you had 1,000 members. That was a very big deal back in the 70s. So church always, you know, reminded me of home. But I'll say to be in Crosstown is a pretty cool thing, because growing up, I remember coming here to shop and to get school clothes. And then when we moved back home, and we saw, man, the blight here in Crosstown and in the general area, it was really discouraging. And in such a big sort of elephant in the room kind of way, that Crosstown would have bats flying through it, Sears Crosstown. But now with this redemptive remake, what I would call it, using the imagination to see, you know, what it looks like when the bottom line is not the bottom line. The bottom line now in this space is, are the arts moving forward? Because art fuels life. And is there social justice being lived out in the model? You know, we talk about you can do well and do good at the same time. That was the thing at once upon a time, where people didn't want to do well if they weren't doing any good. But now it's like, oh, I just want to do well. I don't really care about who, you know, let me buy up these companies and sell them off. So that ethos is alive and well in this space that we're sitting in. So, yeah, to me, man, I just love being there. I love taking people through here.
0: You sort of hit on a couple of things that connected a few dots for me.
1: In time, that was the thing at once upon a time, where people didn't want to do well if they weren't doing any good. But now it's like, oh, I just want to do well. I don't really care about who, you know, let me buy up these companies and sell them off. So that ethos is alive and well in this space that we're sitting.

0: minister in a position like that, that isn't a designated religious space.
1: And that actually gets to the heart of, like, you know, what is a church? To sort of go to the backside of your question and say that at the core, we still have the answer to that question wrong. Like, what is a church? Well, it's that building over there on the corner of Bellevue or whatever. A church is not a building. The church is a group of people. It's a living organism. And so in that sense, the church, quote unquote, can be anywhere. This is a space where we accentuate and celebrate the spiritual essence of humanity and say, this music is being played tonight specifically to celebrate our spirituality and say, I'm a Christian, this person over here is Jewish, that person's a Muslim, that person's Buddhist, this person is agnostic. And there's not that tension that we kind of are around where we can't mention politics and can't mention religion. Well, here we kind of mention all of that.
0: Speaking again of home and speaking of celebrations, this night that we're listening to was the night that you shared the stage with your nephews. Can you tell me a bit about how that made you feel at home and how that made everyone else, I'm sure, in the room feel at home and how that moment sort of resonated with you?
1: Sure. So family is everything. All of our society and everything is really based on family. And so for me, that is also my reality and my work, that I come into this space having been motivated and inspired by my uncle, who was dean of music at Morehouse. And then, of course, my brothers are both musically inclined. One's a pastor, one is a professional singer. But then now, here's another generation of people with my last name. One is in musical theater, Cortland, and then Cameron with Bruno Mars, and my son Kyle is now on the Kelly Clarkson show. He's, you know, he was touring with her, but now it's like a gig, like a job. They're in Hollywood with Kelly Clarkson. And then my other nephew, Kenneth, is a solo artist. And Kenneth played with Maxwell. And he also played with Jay-Z and a lot of other great artists.
0: Well, we want to talk about humanité. When we talk about Memphis, you aren't just a Memphian, you're a global citizen. And this record speaks to the places that you've touched and the people that you've touched in far lands and the people who have exchanged their gifts with you.
1: For me, to be from Memphis and then to go out into the world representing, you know, again, as far as I'm concerned, not all that well. I'm just trying my best to do my best. But with a lot of joy and a lot of gusto, representing the incredible, innovative spirit. And many times innovative because it had to be, out of necessity. The improvising spirit, right? The one that said, well, okay, we don't have the best instrument, so what we're gonna do is we'll get a harmonica or just other ways that they adapted, and they paved the way for us to be able to do what I'm doing, to get on planes and to go and record in France and to be speaking French with the people and then record in, you know, Nigeria and Kenya and Indonesia and Japan. And for me, humanité, or humanity in English, is that. It's about identifying and celebrating how vastly different we can be from country to country, culture to culture. But man, we're all the same. We all need affirmation. We all need to be accepted. We all need encouragement. We all grieve. We all mess up. It's like that is the part that we were trying to get at with this new CD and with the documentary. And the filmmaker saw that, hey, wait a minute, that's the beloved community. That's who you're talking about. This is what humanité, this is what humanity is, beloved by God, vertical, right? And then with the challenge of loving each other, that we would be beloved by each other horizontally, to me, that is humanité.
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watch it. Yeah. I can't tell if y'all ready, Lynn. Cause all I see is a spotlight. I know it's people out there, but I just want to hear the people. All right.

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1: 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The soundtrack of America was made in Tennessee. We're back, and for those of you just tuning in, we have Memphis music icon Kirk Whalen with us on the show today.
0: Joining him on stage in the second half are his immensely talented nephews, Cameron and Cortland.
1: Music fans will probably recognize Cameron through his work with Bruno Mars and Jesse J.
0: Cortland is best known for his work with Wynton Marsalis, jazz at Lincoln Center, and his work in musical theater.
1: Stay tuned for a special feature during this half of the program, as we will be recognizing Pat's remarkable milestone of 20 years as the host of Bill Street Caravan.
0: I have no idea what you have in store. You really didn't have to do anything.
1: Yeah, we kind of did. I mean, 20 years is a really big deal. And our listeners probably don't know your service to the local music and art scene began at least a decade before that. Not to mention your work with the Memphis Music Foundation. You're the executive director of the Stax Music Academy, one of the most amazing youth programs in the nation. Bill Street Caravan is actually just a tiny part of what you do, and we want to recognize you and give you, a few props, you know?
0: Well, I am still nervous. And I'm also ready to get back to listening to Kirk Whalen blowing the roof off at the Crosstown Theater. Enough about me.
1: Okay, all right then. Well, let's do it. Here's more from Kirk Whalen live on Bill Street Caravan.
2: I've seen. Got your summer.

y'all very much. How y'all feeling? Can I take y'all to 1996?

0: Thank you.
1: Hey, everybody, this is Darren Dorton, and I'm really thrilled to be back here at Bill Street Caravan today as we're celebrating 20 years of Pat Mitchell on Bill Street Caravan. I wanted to remember some of the highlights and lowlights of your career. We spent a lot of time together.
2: We really did spend a lot of time together. You always challenged me to try something new, and I appreciate that.
1: Well, good. That's good to know. Well, we met and started working together when Bill Street Caravan was formed. Was it 1995?
2: 96.
1: 96. And we both had different roles.
2: Actually, do you know what I was actually hired to do?
1: No.
2: To help Sid Selvage with the paperwork.
1: I see.
2: That's really what I was hired to do.
1: An assistant.
2: Yes.
1: Essentially.
2: And so, yeah, make sure those releases get signed. And that lasted, I think, for maybe 6 months. And then I moved somehow to marketing and communications on the Blues Foundation side.
1: I started out as associate producer with Sid. So initially my role was just sort of logging tapes and, you know, taking notes and helping with the production. The show was on the air 5 years, maybe 4 or 5 years. Then you and I started hosting. Does that seem about right?
2: Yeah. It was 2 years of the horns.
1: Yep.
2: Which was completely crazy.
1: Yeah.
2: And then in the middle of the second year of Joyce and Sam the Sham, they left the show. They said they weren't going to continue. And
1: they had nowhere else to turn.
2: They had nowhere else to go. They said, hey, do you guys want to do this for a minute until we figure out what we're going to do?
1: Yeah. We had a lot of good times going to blues festivals, obviously. And one of the highlights, I did want to mention this, was when we were at Syracuse.
2: One of the best festivals ever.
1: Towards the end of the night, I was back with Tommy Dills, the engineer, and I heard Kenny singing his his classic tune he always does, Blues Falling Down Like Rain.
2: I love that song.
1: And I was like, boy, somebody's singing there. It really doesn't sound right. What's going on? And I walk around the front of the stage, and there's your mug on the video screen. I guess he had called you up on stage.
2: Really? No, I was standing on the side of the stage, and they had a mic in my hand, and I didn't know it was hot. And I was not even really paying attention to the fact that the mic was there. It's working. I'm singing. Next thing I know, the mic is moving to my mouth, and I'm singing. Yes, yes. It was quite the night.
1: It was pretty bad, too, I will say. But
2: Yeah. I shouldn't sing in public.
1: No, but that was a great memory.
2: It's funny to think back on 20 years because there was so much in the archives of Bill Street Caravan. There's so much music that is amazing. Performances from B.B. King and John Lee Hooker and Charles Brown, you know?
1: And the other thing I was thinking about was when we were at B.B. King's.
2: Yeah.
1: And doing all the interviews on stage. Some of those were great fun. Some of them were complete disasters.
2: Yeah.
1: I mean,
2: one comes to mind. There's this artist who, you know, I appreciate and love as an artist, but he's not much of a talker.
1: No.
2: And so at the beginning of the show, we would have an interview with the artist in front of the live audience, and then we would have the performance. Well, some artists just like to perform. And so here we are doing this live interview in front of the audience. And I would ask a question and he could answer it in one word.
1: Yes.
2: And
1: no.
2: Then my questions progressively got longer as I was trying
1: That's
2: to
1: right.
2: just pull something out of him. It was the most painful 30 minutes of my life. Because no matter what I asked, he still goes, yeah, that's true.
1: That's right. My favorite performance from those days back then was Willie Foster.
2: Willie
1: in the
2: Foster.
1: Wheelchair. And there was a tune he did called Love Me that I just remember I would listen to it over and over and over again. It's so, so good. That was one of my favorites. And he was a real compelling interview, too.
2: But there were some moments where great festivals that are no longer with us that you just can't find. There was such a plethora of festivals. Some of those places are still around, the Waterfront Blues Festival in Portland, the Mississippi Valley Blues Festival. And so I think of all the years that we were together, not only did we get to listen to all this great music, but the impact that you had on my life. So
1: well,
2: I thank you, friend.
1: That's
2: thank you.
1: Good to know. And I just want to take this time to say, Pat, you have done a great job with the show all these years. It's evolved tremendously from what it was back in the early 90s to what it is today. It's so good to see Bill Street Caravan is still alive and well today, and everything you guys have done to move it forward. So kudos to you. Congratulations on a great 20 years, and I hope I can come back for maybe 30 and 40.
2: Yeah, we'll be in our wheelchairs.
1: That's
2: we can
1: right.
2: roll on in. Thank you so much.
0: Let's let Kirk Whalum take us out. You do the honors.
2: Here's more from Kirk Whalum live on Bill Street Caravan.

Thank you, ladies and gentlemen. Courtland Whalum, Cameron Whalum. Thank you so much. We're going to take a break. We'll have a quick intermission. Don't stay too long. We're going to be playing music if you're out too long. But I know you may need to stop by the little girl's room, the little boy's room. We'll be back with more music, all right? God bless you. Thank you.

0: That was Kirk Whalum featuring his nephews Cameron and Cortland live on Bill Street Caravan. For more info on Kirk and his new album, Humanité, head over to kirkwhalum.com.
1: And don't forget to take a look at his tour dates. 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Chances are, Kirk is coming to a theater in your area soon. And this is a live show you don't want to miss.
0: 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And next time you're in Memphis, check out the listings at Crosstown. 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I don't know how he does it. 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
1: BBC News with Moira Alderson. FIFA has promised member associations $40 million each if they back a controversial plan to sell stakes in major competitions as a backlash to the idea gathers pace. The governing body of world football wants a venture capital firm run by the brother of President Trump's son-in-law to lead a group of private backers. Here's our sports reporter, Nesta McGregor.
2: There has been widespread backlash to all of this. The European Commission is saying that it's the relentless and corrosive commercialisation of football. UEFA, European football's governing body, has scheduled an emergency meeting. Yesterday, they issued a statement saying football is not FIFA's to sell.
1: Cuba's communist government has opened up more crisis-ravaged sectors of its economy to private firms. It's part of its latest attempt to ease acute shortages of basic goods, exacerbated by Washington's fuel blockade. Our Latin America analyst, Mimi Swaby, has more details.
3: The long-awaited list of newly permitted activities for the private sector has been released, including petrol stations, elderly care and pharmacies. The lengthy decree loosens decades-old communist doctrine, but officials insist that the participation of non-state economic actors does not change the island's economic system. The announcement left many sectors fully protected, emphasizing the government's tight control over sectors key to retaining power, such as education, media, and defense. Crude oil and natural gas extraction remains reserved for private companies partnered with state-owned enterprises or foreign investors.
1: OpenAI has disclosed that a recent unprecedented cyber attack by rogue ChatGPT agents on another AI-related company wasn't the only one. Hugging Face was thought to be the only victim, but OpenAI now admits its bot also hacked several other unnamed publicly available services. Hugging Face has said the rogue AI made strange mistakes that human hackers would have avoided. Reports are coming in of an explosion on board a US-owned liquefied natural gas tanker in the Egyptian port of Damietta in the Mediterranean. The maritime security company Ambry said a drone was the likely cause. It added the crew had been evacuated and the fire brought under control. Ghana's Foreign Minister Samuel Okudzeto Ablakwa has accused South Africa of failing to do enough to stop recent attacks on foreign nationals. Speaking to the BBC, he suggested the topic of immigration was being used to distract from domestic problems and anti-foreigner violence had gone beyond mere protests.
4: Protests must follow rules. You can't, in the name of protests, gun down people, loot their shops, attack them, maim them, and say that you engage. That's not how lawful protests look like.
1: South Africa's foreign ministry says law enforcement agencies are doing all they can to protect foreign nationals. Ghana's already repatriated more than 1,000 citizens from South Africa. BBC News. The Hollywood star and musician Jared Leto has denied allegations of criminal sexual conduct after a BBC documentary revealed accusations of sexual assault by four women. In a statement to US media, the actor described the allegations as absolutely and categorically false. A young Norwegian hitman has been found guilty of travelling to England to carry out a killing on behalf of a Swedish criminal network backed by Iran. A jury in London heard how 19-year-old Johannes Natland was arrested in Yorkshire in March last year. With more details, here's Daniel Sanford.
5: Johannes Natland was just 18 when he was arrested by firearms officers in his hotel in Huddersfield. Under his bed were two handguns and ammunition that he'd collected in nearby woodland. Natland had been recruited for the assassination by an even younger Norwegian teenager working for the Foxtrot Network, a Swedish organised crime gang with strong links to the Iranian regime. Natland had been promised the equivalent of about £20,000. Detectives still don't know who his target was, as he had not yet been told. He'll be sentenced in October.
1: The World Health Organization says it will continue monitoring Ebola in Uganda after the country's health authorities declared the outbreak there over on Wednesday. The WHO says it will count 42 days from July the 16th when the last imported case from the Democratic Republic of Congo was discharged from care. It said this was an extra safeguard to ensure no transmission would be missed. France has ordered a Russian commentator to leave the country, accusing her of churning out propaganda on French television and radio. Ksenia Fyodorova's employers, the conservative media empire of billionaire Vincent Bolloré, called it an infringement of freedom of expression. The expulsion order accuses her of acting as a conduit for disinformation campaigns orchestrated by Moscow. BBC News.

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Or you could also listen to us on the Community Radio Plus app from anywhere in the world. I'm Heather Farrell, broadcasting from my hometown of Horsham, which is right in the heart of the Wimmera region of Western Victoria. It's Thursday morning, the 30th of July, and apologies for the late start. I pushed the wrong button somewhere along the line, and anyway, we're here now, and so sorry once again for the late start. Our Album of the Week competition is for Terry Bennett's album, A Bushman's Farewell, and in around about an hour and a half, Walsh U and Terry Bennett's will talk about that particular album and Terry Bennett's career in music and his recent holiday as well. So lots to find out about in about an hour and a half's time. And after that interview, we will open up the competition line and you'll get your chance to win that album. Now, on Thursdays, we have a different number to the rest of the working week, so I'm about to give you that number. If you miss it, make sure you've got your pen and paper handy, because I will give it to you three or four times before we actually open up that competition line. And that number is 0447 349 055. That's 0447 349 055, and please wait for that cue to call. We're going to start with our usual opening song. It's called My Old Friend. It's by Gina Jeffries and Tanya Kernaghan. And I'm very grateful for my old friends, I can tell you.

Dean Perrott with Losing My Blues Tonight. We had Troy Cassidaly prior to that with That's the Way Love Goes, and the Wolf Brothers with Here's to the Ones. Coming up shortly, we've got the Rural Livestock Report, and just a reminder that our album of the week is Terry Bennett's album, A Bushman's Farewell, and the number for that competition, and no calls just yet, is 0447 349 055. Different number on Thursdays, so make sure that you're dialing them.

right one when the time comes to open up that competition line. To take us up to the Rural Livestock Report, it's Duncan Toombs and a very special song. It's called Steel on Steel.

Welcome to a daily market update powered by Auctions Plus, Australia's largest ag marketplace. I'm Jessie with today's report. In the car core, sale yards numbers were down, driven largely by a drop in cow numbers. Quality was fair to good, with plenty of feeder steers and heifers, but a limited supply of young trade cattle. The market sold to a mostly cheaper trend. Weaner steers eased 10 cents, reaching 624 cents kilo, while heifers made to 538 cents kilo. Young trade steers were back around 20 cents on limited supply, reaching 510 cents kilo. Prime grown steers and heifers lost 15 to 20 cents a kilo, with grown steers and bullocks selling between 450 and 460 cents a kilo, and prime heavy grown heifers from 420 to 450 cents a kilo. Cows eased 3 to 6 cents, with prime heavy four score cows from 388 cents to 420 cents a kilo, and leaner two score cows to process from 323 to 355 cents a kilo. In Ballarat, lamb numbers reached 9,219 head with Apache quality on offer. Lambs off feed presented well but quickly slipped to plainer types lacking condition. The market was mostly softer with erratic bidding. Store buyers were active with lambs to feed and back to the paddock selling $8 a head better. Most trade weights sold $6 to $15 cheaper while well-finished lambs held firm. Store lambs sold from $190 to $320 a head. Light and medium trade lambs $205 to $292 a head. Heavy trade $281 to $318 a head. Averaging 1,180 cents to 1,240 cents kilo carcass weight. Heavy lambs, 27 to 30 kilos, sold $295 to $359 a head, with extra heavy export lambs over 30 kilos from $366 to $442 a head, averaging 1,130 to 1,180 cents kilo carcass weight. Sheep numbers slipped to 2,329 head and sold mostly firm to Deere. Quality varied with merinos $5 to $10 a head better, crossbreeds firm to $5 better for lighter weights with extra heavies over 30 kilos topping up $400 a head. Merino mutton ranged from $100 to $340 a head, averaging $920 to 1,000 cents a kilo carcass weight. Crossbred mutton ranged from $100 to $400 a head, averaging $850 to 970 cents a kilo carcass weight. That concludes today's market update brought to you by Auctions Plus, dedicated to connecting ag.

0: and welcome back to Good Morning Country, coming to you on the Community Radio Network throughout Australia through your local community radio station. I'm Heather Farrell and broadcasting from my hometown of Horsham in Western Victoria. Our album of the week is for Terry Bennett's new album, A Bushman's Farewell, and we'll open up the competition line for that in a little bit over an hour's time. But just so you've got it, and I hope you've got your pen poised on your paper, the number is 0447 349 055. Please, no calls just yet. I will let you know when we open up that competition line. And if you missed that number, stay tuned, because I will give it to you another few times. But right now, time to get on with the work and the fun. Little bit of work and then a lot of fun to follow, because we've got plenty of music lined up for you this morning.
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Shelley Jones Band, and that's their latest release, a redo of a song that was released back in 2014. Prior to that, He Still Wants to Dance with Her, which featured Lee Kernaghan, and of course it was by Gina Jeffries from her 2019 album Beautiful Tangle. And we started out the bracket with Connie Kiss Anderson with A Man in Boots. Coming up next, we've got Camille and Stewie, and this one's called Maori Woman.

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1: The only two things in life that make it worth living: a guitar's a tune good and firm, feeling women. I don't need my name in the marquee lights. I've got my songs and I've got you all with me tonight. So maybe it's time we got back to the basics of love.

from the album The Great Country Songbook. That was Adam Harvey with Looking Back Texas, Back to the Basics of Love. We had Alan Jackson prior to that with She's Got the Rhythm and I Got the Blues. And we started out the bracket with Camille and Stewie with Maori Woman. Just a reminder that the number for Thursday's Album of the Week competition is 0447 349 055, and the prize today is Terry Bennett's album A Bushman's Farewell, and that is the prize all week. So Walshy will have another one tomorrow morning to give away when he broadcasts from the bunker at Harrington and hosts Good Morning Country. So thank you for joining us if you're leaving us to go to local programming at the top of the hour, and please join Walshy again tomorrow morning. To take us up to the next lot of news and weather, we've got a delightful young lady. Her name's Clancy Pye, and this was one that she released a couple of years ago, and it's called Drink About. So please, we've got the news coming up very, very shortly, straight after Clancy Pye and Drink About. And we might start that right from the beginning.

0: And that was Sam Buckingham and her track Rich Girl. Sam's a young artist we've only just found. And before that, we heard Freckles by Thelma Plum. And we started off with Morning, Good Morning with the La-Di-Das and Good Morning. It's 6:14. You're at Chez's breakfast table. The kitchen is open. 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Currently 5.8 outside, 70% humidity. In about 15 minutes, we'll head down to Marine Rescue at Foster and see what's happening out to sea. We're going to go back to the new wave era for a couple of tracks. But before we do, let's hear a word from Basin Blues.
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0: band back from the new wave of the 80s. That was Lena Lovitch, Lucky Number. And before that, we heard German band Trio with Da, Da, Da. Da. Oh, brought tears to my eyes listening to those songs. I don't know whether they're good tears or not, but let's hear a word from a sponsor.
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0: And yes, they will. Now, we've been to the past. We've been to Germany and we've been to England. Let's go down to southern Tasmania and hear about Monkey Man on the Monkey Land.

right, yeah, sorry about that. We've got troubles. Well, we don't have troubles. Marine Rescue are under pressure, and so we will get to... we'll worry about the bar in a bit. But let's hear Sloop John B that I was going to play for them anyway. Here we go.

And that was Sloop John B by the Beach Boys. Before that, we heard the wonderful Monkey Land by my favourite Tassie band, the Southern Edge. And we also heard from a Wingham gentleman, Jude Pascal. The track was Big Wide World. Lots of people, and here's a three-piece band with Jude Pascal on vocals, electric guitar. Gabrielle Haslam is the drummer, drums and percussion, and Nicholas Kennedy plays the piano, keyboard and bass keyboard. And he's originally a Wingham lad, and his album is called Today Is The Day. We are now going to hear from one of our feature artists, at 6:35 in the AM on 2 Bob Radio, 104.7 FM. Here's We Are the Tribe. We Move Amongst the Tribes by Clairaudience.

And that was Bruised Up by Victorian band Steppers. So Steppers are a seven-piece Melbourne-based soul, funk and R&B band. And they are got members from the Bamboos and the Melbourne Ska Orchestra. And we'll hear a little bit from the Melbourne Ska Orchestra sometime before 9 o'clock this morning. And before that we heard We Move Amongst the Tribes by Clairaudience. Let's hear some gorgeous Carole King.

And that was Josh Pyke with Howlers. And before that, we heard Carol King with I Feel the Earth Move. And I must admit, I played some pretty impressive air piano. Considering I can't play the piano, I was very pleased with myself. Here is Meg Mack

And that was Meg Mack with Outdone at 21. That is sad. To get us up to the news, let's hear Poor Ned by William Crichton.

0: high. Boy, they gonna hang you high.
1: Oh, poor Ned. I don't know if you're better off dead, but yeah. And that was Poor Ned from William Crichton and his album Colonial Drift. One of my favourite songs. I sing it around the house a bit. It's currently 6:59 and it's 5.9 degrees outside in the parklands, and the producers are setting up the market. It's almost news time. I've had my brekkie, I've had my peanut butter on toast and a cup of tea. I'm hanging out for 9 o'clock and a coffee, though, I can tell you that. Look, let's just have a little bit of music for the next four. No, we won't bother about it. We'll just get ready to go to the news. Let's go to the news.
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3: Good morning, I'm Laura Devoy. Just one of 19 Closing the Gap targets has been met, according to a new report. At the halfway mark of the 2031 Closing the Gap agreement, First Nations preschool enrolments is the sole target being met nationally. The Productivity Commission's report found of the 19 identified socioeconomic areas targeted, only 3 are on track and 4 were getting worse. They are adult imprisonment, childhood development, out-of-home care and suicide. Commissioner Selwyn Button says governments will need to redouble their efforts to close the gap. There are calls for a levy on short-term accommodation in New South Wales as the number of Airbnb listings far outweighs that of rentals. According to Homelessness New South Wales, almost 50,000 short-term listings were advertised online in the first quarter of this year, compared to 22,000 long-term rentals. In Sydney, there was a 15% increase in short-stay properties. Homelessness New South Wales CEO Dom Rowe told the ABC something needs to change.
4: We know that across New South Wales there's a housing and homelessness crisis. In New South Wales alone last year, 68,000 people asked for help from homelessness services, and that's just the tip of the iceberg.
3: Two firefighters have died as wildfires continue to ravage parts of Europe. The deaths were on the Greek island of Crete, where a blaze forced several villages to be evacuated. In southwestern France, firefighters are battling a fire 4 times the size of Paris. The situation in Spain is slowly improving, with tens of thousands of people now allowed to return home, but 10,000 are still under evacuation orders. New figures show Neil the Seal's latest stay in Hobart cost more than $31,000. The Southern Elephant Seal recently spent 15 nights at Seven Mile Beach. The Clarence City Council has revealed it spent $31,500 during that fortnight. The majority of the money went on staffing and labour, with 144 overtime hours required during Neil's stay. He caused about $1,300 worth of damage to public property, including a sign, bollards and a fence. FIFA has promised member associations $40 million each if they back a controversial plan to sell stakes in major competitions. They have until the 19th of September to agree. Here's the BBC's Mike McCarthy.
5: UEFA were first out of the blocks, saying that FIFA had crossed the line. They have since been joined by CONCACAF, which governs football in North America, and the equivalent body in Asia, the AFC. They both criticised the lack of consultation that they've had about the plans. Certainly the fear from UEFA is if private investors were involved in the World Cup, they are likely to want more teams in the competition and perhaps the World Cup to take place more regularly than every 4 years, so it generates more money. The same would likely be true of the Club World Cup, and UEFA's clearly concerned about the impact that that would have on the value of their own competitions.
3: Turning to sport, Australia has won another 10 gold medals at the Commonwealth Games in Glasgow. In the pool, Kai Taylor won the men's 200-metre freestyle, Kyle Chalmers and Ben Armbruster tied for first in the men's 50-metre butterfly, Meg Harris took out the women's 50-metre freestyle, Lakeisha Patterson the women's S9 100-metre freestyle, Brittany Castelluzzo won the women's 200-metre butterfly, Sam Short claimed the men's 1500-metre freestyle, and Australia won both the women's and men's 4x100-metre medley relays. Australia also won gold in the men's wheelchair basketball.
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1: Righty-o, let's have a look at the weather. forecast for the rest of Thursday, 30th July, mostly sunny. Areas of morning frost inland, light winds, daytime maximums, maximum temperatures between 13 and 18. Coffs Harbour sunny, 18. Foster mostly sunny, 17. Kempsey sunny, 19. Port Macquarie sunny, 18. Taree mostly sunny, 18. Fire danger is moderate for all areas, North Coast, Greater Hunter, New England and Northern Slopes, with sun protection recommended between 10am to 1:30pm, with the UV index predicted to reach 4. Now, the coastal waters, marine rescuer under the hammer today. For forecast for the rest of Thursday until midnight, wind southwesterly 15 to 20 knots, turning southerly 10 to 15 knots in the afternoon. Seas 1 to 1.5 metres. There is a southerly swell 1.5 to 2.5 metres, and the weather is partly cloudy. Now, I can't tell you about the bar conditions because Marine Rescue Foster Tuncurry are incommunicado at the moment, so they're not letting us know, but as soon as I find out anything, I'll let you know. 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
2: That is especially important today because we don't know what the bar is doing down at Foster Tuncurry. So, yeah, log on to be safe because we don't want to send them out into the water unnecessarily. Let's take a trip back to late 70s, maybe early 80s, Melbourne, a little band called The Models, and they took two cabs to the Toucan.

0: Was that Two Cabs to the Toucan? It is 7:13 and 53 seconds. Let's hear from one of my new favourite bands. They're called Bullhorn, and we're going to hear some Dynamite.
1: Ladies and gentlemen,

0: Yes, Bullhorn, they are described as hip hop soul brass band. Have you ever thought of going to uni? It's pretty good.
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0: Yes, they are. Now, I've just been looking at our medal results for Australia. All up, we've won 99 medals in all. Our nearest total medal rival is England, and they're on 53, followed by Canada. Now, of that 99, 34 of them are from swimming and para swimming. We've won 4 in the gymnastics. So in the gold medals, we've won 44 gold medals all up. 34 in the swimming and para swimming, 4 in the gymnastics, 3 in the athletics and para athletics, 2 in the 3x3 basketball and 3x3 wheelchair basketball, and 1 in the weightlifting. Now, when we take that into account, we're getting a lot of our swim squad. We don't seem to be hearing a lot about our para swimmers and our para athletes, which I think is a bit sad. And all up in the pool, we've won 72 medals with our swimmers and para swimmers, 9 all up in the gymnastics, 10 all up in the athletics and para athletics, 4 in the 3x3 basketball and 3x3 wheelchair basketball, 3 in weightlifting and 1 in para powerlifting. So good on Australia. But I'd like to hear more about what our Paralympians are doing, because I think they're going gangbusters over there. But it is nice to see them sharing the world stage with our athletes. Anyway, enough of me getting on my high horse about the Commonwealth Games. I think they're brilliant. Good on Glasgow for taking them off after Victoria pulled the pin. Let's hear some of my favourite band, Kiss Chasey and Parasite.

0: Oh, don't fall in love with Parasite. They're bloodsuckers.
1: And now for something completely different.

Queensland, that was something completely different. That was the Melbourne Scar Orchestra and their version of the Monty Python theme song. Let's hear some Dub Zoo.

0: Dub Zoo with Something in the Way, and they do dub version. There's dub things in the way. They are a Sunshine Coast based band. They're genre benders and they are progressive dub. Now I can vaguely hear the jungle drums. Here we go.
1: Hey, listen up. It's Two Bob Braves.
0: Yes, it is Two Bob Braves. So absolutely live tonight between 8 and 10 p.m. with Bob Schilling, featuring absolutely live recorded album or live recorded albums, including Neil Young and Crazy Horse live at the Fillmore 1971, Liz Stringer live at the Yarra Hotel Melbourne 2014, and Don Walker live at the Memo Music Hall Melbourne 2024. Our AM music feature albums heard around 10 a.m. today. Today's will be The Remotes and their album Ready For It, and that's a 2026 release. And tomorrow, Bronwyn will be presenting Putumayo Presents French Groove 2025. Might have a bit of a listen to that a bit later if we've got time. Our albums of the week are Swap Meet, Mount Zero, Lulac, Sweet Thief, Tom Woodward, Wastrels, and Putumayo Presents Cuban Connections. We've got a fair bit of Cuban music around the station at the moment. Now, after breakfast, the breakfast bar is closed. Tom will be presenting AM music from 9 a.m. till 11. 11 a.m. it's the first Australian Music Hour. 12 p.m. Midday Magazine with Stella today. 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Always good. 7 p.m. The Electro Show with Asterix. Absolutely Live at 8 p.m. with Bob Schilling. 9 p.m. Absolutely Live, still with Bob Schilling. 10 p.m. Beale Street Caravan. And from 11 p.m. until 6 a.m., it's the Community Radio Network. And at 6 a.m. tomorrow morning, Dr. Dub will be back on the air. Let us hear this.

And that was Swap Meet. The track was I Know. It's from their album of the week, Mount Zero. And pretty darn good. I quite like that. And let us hear this little track. It's called, it's from Backman Turner Overdrive anyway. You'll know it.

Yep, you ain't seen nothing yet. Now, during the week, we lost Bill Oddie, who was a member of the Goodies. The Goodies were Tim Brooke Taylor, Graham Garden, and Bill Oddie. Bill Oddie was a renowned ornithologist, a bird watcher. And this tune, the Goodies theme song, was also what my husband and I walked down to the aisle to after we got married.

0: It is 7:46 at Chez's breakfast table, and it is currently 8.2 degrees outside. So lovely and warm. And it is time for the typewriting.
1: It's time now for Two Bob's Manning Notice Board.
0: Indeed. Now, the Taree Thursday produce markets are open. They're from 7:30 till 12 p.m. every Thursday. The Real Food Market Great Lakes Food Trail is on Saturday, 8 a.m. till 11 p.m. at 11 a.m. at Pacific Palms Community Centre. The Wingham's Farmers Market is on Saturday as well at 8 a.m. to 12 p.m. at the Wingham Baptist Church. Halliday's Point Car Boot Sale, Sunday the 2nd of August, 8 a.m. to 12 p.m. Halliday's Point Shopping Village. At the Halliday's Point Shopping Village Car Boot Sale, they will also have a barbecue breakfast, and that is in the car park. It begins at 8 a.m. There'll be a variety of stalls, including plants, tools, knitting, jams, cakes, coffee, bric-a-brac, and a lot more. The Lions Op Shop will also be open, where there is always something for everyone. Car Boot Sale contact phone number is 0403 042 088. On Saturday, the 1st of August at 10:30 a.m., John Chadbin will be speaking at Taree Library. The Manning Willamba Family History Society is hosting this event to celebrate Family History Month. John will speak on the rich history of the Australian Agricultural Company, which employed many peoples on their vast holdings. John has extensive knowledge of the Australian Agricultural Company's history. His talk will be a very interesting one, and everyone is invited to attend. The Railway Bowling Club is holding a flag-raising ceremony this morning at 11:30 a.m. And all are welcome to attend. So, it should be nice. Now, Sunday the 2nd of August, the Eelands Community Centre are holding a community day and AGM from 12 p.m. 12 p.m. onwards, there's a seasonal swap, giveaway of clothes, seeds or anything. You don't need to donate to participate. If you do have clothes, you can drop them off early. 1 p.m, it's a free shared lunch with some food provided. Please bring something to share if you like. 2 p.m. to 2:30, the annual general meeting will be held for the Eelands Community Health and First Aid Centre. Nominations are open, all positions declared vacant. New members welcome, $5 to join and a $5 early yearly membership. 2:30 to 4:30 p.m, you can relax, share skills, play games and continue to celebrate. And the key point here is it's a fundraiser, not a fundraiser. So for more info, you can email eelandshealthcentre@gmail.com. So if you'd like some more information about that, give us a call here at 2 Bob Radio between 8:30 until about 4 o'clock the Savo, and we can help you out with any other details that you may like. It's time for more music. Let us play this little one.

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And that was Big Gold Watch by the Runaway Strings, and they are in our hot lot. I'm going to play some instrumental to take us up to news time. 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It's 8 degrees with 67% humidity. 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
2: Good morning, I'm Laura Devoy. Disability advocates are warning people risk being forgotten if they're removed from the National Disability Insurance Scheme. The federal government has proposed major reforms which would see more than 100,000 participants kicked off the scheme in an attempt to rein in spending. A parliamentary committee will hold a public hearing in Canberra today where a number of disability advocacy groups will give evidence. More than 4,000 submissions have been made to the inquiry. New South Wales police are investigating the deaths of three people in a house fire in Sydney's southwest. Emergency services were called to a home in Wylie Park just before 10 p.m. yesterday to reports of a fire. The bodies of three people were located inside after the blaze was extinguished. Police say the fire caused extensive damage to the property. A trial allowing Territorians to legally use OC spray for self-defence has been extended until the end of the year. Under the trial, eligible people in the Northern Territory are able to lawfully possess, carry and use OC spray. The government is considering making it permanent. It says more than 3,200 people have purchased more than 5,000 canisters. Western Australian dairy farmers are gathering today as part of efforts to build the resilience of the industry. With the details, Shannon Kirkwood.
3: The WA Farmers Dairy Conference will get underway later this morning in Busselton. Experts and industry decision makers will be sharing and discussing ideas on the vulnerabilities in the supply chain and sustainability and how to improve resilience. WA Farmers says resilience is more than about surviving difficult years. In the 2024-25 financial year, WA dairy farmers recorded their third lowest profitability in 12 years. That's despite around 91% of producers making profits. The sector contributes over $245 million to the state's economy and employs over 1,000 people.
2: OpenAI has revealed a cyber attack carried out by AI agents went further than just one company. The BBC's Joe Tidy reports.
4: In an update to its statement, OpenAI now admits that its out-of-control AI agents attacked four separate publicly available services. The AIs were supposed to be safely contained in an internal testing environment, but broke out and attacked companies without permission to get answers to exam questions. Meanwhile, in an emergency briefing with hundreds of cybersecurity professionals, Hugging Face, the main victim of the rogue attacks, detailed how the AI hacks took place. The company said the AI acted clumsily and incoherently in the three-day attack, but also made brilliant technical moves to eventually overwhelm cyber defences.
2: Turning to sport, it's been another successful night for Australia at the Commonwealth Games in Glasgow. There were four new bronze medals: Oliver Riley Saxton in the weightlifting, Michaela Dingley in the women's T54 1500 metres, Tori West in the heptathlon, and in the women's 3x3 basketball. The men's team won silver. Sarah Billings is through to the final of the women's 800 metres, and Lockie Kennedy is through in the men's 200 metres. In netball, Australia remains undefeated after beating South Africa 57-47. And in football, FIFA has lodged disciplinary charges against two Argentina players for striking Spanish opponents moments after the World Cup final. One faces three charges of assault, another two, and the coach one. FIFA has also charged Argentina's Soccer Federation for players showing a political banner after the team beat England in the semi-finals.
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6: Yes, we do, Mr. War. The weather. mostly sunny, light winds becoming southerly, 15 to 20 kilometres in the late afternoon, then becoming light in the evening, minimum of 4, maximum 18, mostly sunny, possible rainfall nil, chance of any rain 5%, sun protection recommended between 10:30 and 1:20. Tomorrow, minimum 5, maximum of 18, with a shower of 2, possible rainfall 0 to 1 mil, chance of any rain 50%, mostly sunny morning, medium chance of showers, most likely in the afternoon and the evening, light winds becoming southerly 15 to 20 kilometres during the afternoon, then becoming light during the evening. Now, the Marine Rescue at Foster Tuncurry have advised us that at 7:50 the wind was from the south-southwest at 8 knots. Temperature is 9 degrees. The barometer was 1,025 hectopascals. The sea was 1 metre and the swell was 1 metre observed from the tower with the forecast 1.5 to 2.5. Bar conditions are good. Next tide will be a high at 8:35 with a tide height of 1.15 metres. Please be aware that offshore conditions may vary from those stated, and call in on VHF 116 when you're heading out, and don't forget to wear a life jacket. Now, you got to walk, but don't look back. So says Mr. Tosh.

0: it's a good house. I like a big veranda. That was Steel City Sue. I like that little track. And before that, we heard You Gotta Walk, Don't Look Back with Peter Tosh, with, I'm pretty sure, a young Sir Michael Jagger singing along with him. Here is an important word. Oops, here we go.
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0: It sure is. We would love to have you on board at 2Bob. It's 8:14 on Chez's breakfast table. It's currently 9 degrees outside and the humidity is 65% now. Yay! 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Now, here is what one of my very, very favourite songs. And I'm going to turn the mic off because otherwise I'll sing along with it. Here we go.

0: Oh, thank you, Mavis Staples with Chicago. And before that, we heard Squeeze with Cool for Cats. Here's an important word. Then we're going to hear some great local music.
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0: We are as old as dirt. Well, I feel as old as dirt. And that was Matt Zarb. He's fantastic. And he gets his stuff played on the radio by this.
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0: And that was Hot Blooded Woman by Lesia Louise from her Hot Lot album Strike to Ignite. And we love this CD. I am going to tell you a little, it is 8:29, but I'm going to tell you a little interesting fact that way back in 1866, there was a little war going on. Liechtenstein sent an army of 80 to defend the pass against the Italians. It was very peaceful. But they came back with 81 men. Apparently they made a friend. So isn't that nice? Wouldn't that be nice if that happened nowadays? You go to war, you come back with more than you went away with because you've made friends. Here is we're going to play this.
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0: And now, back to the music.

And that was Millie Mills with Little Old Me from our Hot Lot album, First Sounds, Volume 14. And prior to that, we heard Love Is a Beat by Lenka. We're going to go and it's 7:39. Look, we've got 20 minutes to go. I've had an absolute ball. The kitchen's about ready to put the kitchen clothes sign up. Young Tom's out in the reception area doing his limbering up exercises so he doesn't strain any muscles here in the studio. Let's start with what I would like to do on Sunday, and that's have a lazy Sunday afternoon.

And that was Wonderball by Oasis. And before that, we heard Lazy Sunday Afternoon by The Small Faces. And it's 8:47. Look, it's almost time to go. So I hope your sports team wins and you have a great weekend. Be nice to yourself and be nice to everybody you see, don't you? Yeah. Here's, I really like this track. I hope you do too.

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Now we'll get back to serious music.

And we heard Pharrell Williams with Happy, and to complete the set, Psycho Killer by Talking Heads. It's 7:58 and 20 seconds. It's hit double figures. It's 10 degrees outside, 63% humidity. Young Tom will be in the studio after the 9 o'clock news. Let's have a little bit of instrumental to take us up to news time.

Good morning. Welcome to AM Music on Two Bulba Community Radio 104.7 FM. I'm Tom Ferry. I'm filling in for Matt early. Matt's already been back in Tuesdays. Hopefully he'll be back in for Thursdays as well soon. Thanks very much to Shez for another great breakfast session this morning. The track you just heard was The Remotes with The Roaring Coast. The Remotes album, Ready For It, will be the feature album at 10 o'clock today. So if you like what you heard there, it's a lot of good tracks on that album, and that'll be played after the 10 o'clock news today. And for just before we go any further, a quick weather check. For the rest of today, look like we're going to get up to about 18 today. Very frosty morning, quite a bit of frost around this morning in the district. It'll be mostly sunny today. Light winds becoming southerly, 15 to 20 kilometres per hour in the late afternoon, then becoming light in the evening. Tomorrow, similar maximum, 18 again, 5 degree minimum, slightly warmer morning. Mostly sunny, medium chance of showers, most likely in the afternoon and evening. Light winds becoming southerly again, 15 to 20 kilometres per hour, and then becoming light in the evening. Saturday, the medium chance of a few showers, not much quantity in it. And just looking ahead to Sunday, it'll be warming up a bit partly cloudy. Again, medium chance of showers, but very low quantities of rain on both those days. With slightly warmer minimums for the weekends, 7 on Saturday, 6 on Sunday. Just what's happening this morning up until 11, I'll be with you till then with AM Music. We'll have raves at 9:30, and then, as I said, the Remotes, the feature album, at 10. And just to keep the music going, a lot of Australian music this morning, featuring quite a bit, some from the past, some current. And we'll start off with a bit of a Saints medley, but not with Chris Bailey and Ed Cooper together necessarily, but at times together. So, the Saints.

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1: The tracks we heard before that announcement were, we started off with Memories Are Made of This from the Saints from Know Your Product, which is an album of Best of the Saints from 2003. That was followed by Will You Still Be There, the Saints, that's Chris Bailey's Saints, and that's the posthumous release by Chris Bailey, from Chris Bailey, called Long March Through the Jazz Age, which was released last year. And that was followed by the other main member of the Saints, Ed Cooper, with Sea Air Live from the Exploding Universe of Ed Cooper Live, and that was featured on 2 Bob recently, I think in Bob Schilling's live program. Just reminding you, on AM Music with Tom on 2 Bob Community Radio 104.7 FM, and keeping going with some Australian music here with the Triffids followed by the Backsliders.

0: Bit of nostalgia there from the Backsliders, from the Sea Change soundtrack titled Down by the Riverbed. That was, and if you're a Dom Turner of the Backsliders fan, Dom Turner's touring with Jeff Lang and will be appearing in Wauchope Arts on August the 23rd. And before that, we had one from the Triffids titled Raining Pleasure, the title of that song from their compilation album of 1983 to 1985, Beautiful Waste and Other Songs, Mini Masterpieces. That's the Western Australian band was led by singer-songwriter David McComb, and on that particular track, Jill Burt is on the vocals. So it's time for...
1: Hey, listen up. 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
0: Absolutely Live Tonight with Bob Schilling from 8 to 10 will feature three albums, starting with Neil Young and Crazy Horse live at the Fillmore 1971, followed by Liz Stringer live at the Yarra Hotel Melbourne 2014, and Don Walker live at the Memo Music Hall Melbourne 2024. That'll be three great albums to have a listen to in full. And the AM Music feature albums heard around 10 a.m. this week were Monday we had The Steppers with self-titled 2026 album. Tuesday was Clear Audience with The Clueless Hitchhiker from 2026. And Wednesday was Miranda versus Arizona with their album Big Smoke, also a recent release. As I said earlier today, we've got The Remotes, Ready For It, which was released this year. And Friday... tomorrow will be Putumayo Presents French Groove, which was released last year. And the albums of the week this week, Swap Meet with Mount Zero, Luluk with Sweet Thief, Tom Woodward, and we'll have a track from this one in a minute, his album Wastrels, and Putumayo Presents Cuban Connections. And for the rest of today, after AM Music this morning, will be The Australian Music Hour, followed by Midday Magazine with Cam, then Vintage Music, Jake's Jams at 4 p.m, 5 p.m. The Wire, 5:30 Driving Home with Nathan, 7 p.m. The Electro Show with Asterix, 8 p.m. will be Absolutely Live with Bob Schilling, and again at 9, so 2 hours of live music as I announced before, 10 p.m. Beall Street Caravan, and 11 p.m. the community radio network will be switched on. So we'll just have a track after a sponsor's announcement. We'll have a track from Tom Woodward's album.
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That was Kevin Morby from the United States, with the song Badlands from his recent album Little Wide Open. And before that was track from the album of the week from Tom Woodward from his album Wastrels, and the title of that track was The Deepest Dark Corner. To finish the first hour of this program, we're going to start off with Bleak Squad, which are a Melbourne group. Consisting of Adelita, Mick Harvey, Mick Turner, and Marty Brown from the United States, and then some collaborations that the members of Bleak Squad have had with other artists. And starting with Strange Love from Bleak Squad from their album from last year.